0: Democratic Republic of the Congo has officially become the deadliest in the country's history. The number of confirmed cases has risen to 4,945. Bonnie Tyler will be laid to rest in her hometown of Skewen in South Wales later. It follows a public memorial service in Swansea and a private ceremony for family and friends. The Welsh singer, best known for the 80s number one Total Eclipse of the Heart, died last month, aged 75. Her friend Susie Quattro has been paying tribute.
1: You can't beat that, can you? I don't think there's anybody alive that doesn't love that song. Not just the song, the way she sang it. So I always say she sang it with balls. That's how you got to sing it.
0: And Great Britain and Northern Ireland finished second in the medal table as Amy Hunt made European Championships history in Birmingham. She became the first athlete to win four golds at a single meeting as part of the successful mixed 4x100-metre relay team. That's the latest. I'm Daisy Steele.
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2: From the Sky News Centre at 2. As cooler weather arrives, more residents forced to leave their properties by the Stourbridge wildfires are returning home. 13 households that were partially damaged by the flames have been able to see what's left. 19 homes were totally destroyed. West Midlands Fire Service's Chief Fire Officer Simon Toohill says the whole community has been working hard to support those affected.
3: Colleagues from Dudley Metropolitan Council opened up rest centres and they've been looking after the residents. It's been a true multi-agency effort and they will continue to be supporting the residents that have been so badly impacted over the coming days and indeed weeks.
2: Five teenage boys have been killed in a crash in County Kildare involving a car travelling the wrong way on a motorway. Ireland's police commissioner says some drivers are deliberately heading into oncoming traffic in an attempt to get likes on social media. Foreign nationals would be banned from claiming almost all UK benefits under a reform government. The party claims the ban, which would include EU nationals with settled status, would save £21 billion annually by the fifth year of such a scheme. Nearly 30 years on, a man's going on trial in the US, accused of organising the fatal shooting of Tupac Shakur. 63-year-old Dwayne Keefe D. Davis has pleaded not guilty. The case was only reopened after he publicly discussed the shooting in interviews. Daryl Harper, who produced music for Tupac, will try to be in court every day.
4: If I have to leave, then I'll leave and come back. But I want to see what's going on with this. He didn't have, like I said, he didn't have to work with me. And I appreciate it for the rest of my life that he looked down and worked with a guy that didn't have any credentials, that didn't have any name.
2: Great Britain and Northern Ireland finished second in the medal table as Amy Hunt made European Championships history in Birmingham. She became the first athlete to win four golds at a single meeting, and Rangers will face Glasgow rivals Celtic in the Scottish League Cup quarter-finals. That's the latest. I'm Daisy Steele.
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2: From the Sky News Centre at 3, more households will be allowed back into Stourbridge after wildfires devastated parts of the town last week. Eight families whose homes were destroyed have now been able to see what's left. Reverend Martin Gorick, the Bishop of Dudley, was one of those who had to run from the flames.
3: When you're that close to a fire that powerful, you realise it's touch and go. But then it's the dust settles and it's kind of, life's never going to be the same again. You could hardly hear a bird this morning, you know, I was back in my house. Just little things like that.
2: The weather is expected to turn cooler and more unsettled this week, with rain and thunderstorms forecast. Five teenage boys have been killed in a crash in County Kildare involving a car travelling the wrong way on a motorway. Ireland's police commissioner says some drivers are deliberately heading into oncoming traffic in an attempt to get likes on social media. Nearly 30 years on, a man's going on trial in the US accused of organising the fatal shooting of Tupac Shakur. 63-year-old Dwayne Keefe D. Davis is charged with murder with a deadly weapon to promote or assist a criminal gang. Foreign nationals would be banned from claiming almost all UK benefits under a reform government. The ban would include EU nationals with settled status. It's understood Manchester City have accepted an offer of over £65 million for midfielder Rodri from Barcelona. The Spain World Cup winner missed their 3-0 Community Shield defeat to Arsenal in Cardiff with a back injury. New City boss Enzo Maresca was asked after the match if he felt their performance was affected by Rodri's absence.
4: It's not about if we miss Rodri or not. I think we can find many things after this kind of defeat. We just need to analyse in the right way, think about and focus about the next one.
2: Great Britain and Northern Ireland finished second in the medal table as Amy Hunt made European Championships history in Birmingham. She became the first athlete to win 4 golds at a single meeting. That's the latest. I'm Daisy Steele.
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break. It's like 10,000 spoons when all you need is a knife. 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And isn't it ironic?

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2: From the Sky News Centre at 4. As cooler weather arrives, more residents forced to leave their properties by the Stourbridge wildfires are returning home. 13 households that were partially damaged by the flames have been able to see what's left. 19 homes were totally destroyed. West Midlands Fire Service's Chief Fire Officer Simon Toohill says the whole community has been working hard to support those affected.
3: Colleagues from Dudley Metropolitan Council opened up rest centres and they've been looking after the residents. It's been a true multi-agency effort and they will continue to be supporting the residents that have been so badly impacted over the coming days and indeed weeks.
2: Five teenage boys have been killed in a crash in County Kildare involving a car travelling the wrong way on a motorway. Ireland's police commissioner says some drivers are deliberately heading into oncoming traffic in an attempt to get likes on social media. Foreign nationals would be banned from claiming almost all UK benefits under a reform government. The party claims the ban, which would include EU nationals with settled status, would save £21 billion annually by the fifth year of such a scheme. Nearly 30 years on, a man's going on trial in the US accused of organising the fatal shooting of Tupac Shakur. 63-year-old Dwayne Keefe D. Davis has pleaded not guilty. The case was only reopened after he publicly discussed the shooting in interviews. Daryl Harper, who produced music for Tupac, will try to be in court every day.
4: If I have to leave, then I'll leave and come back. But I want to see what's going on with this. He didn't have, like I said, he didn't have to work with me. And I appreciate it for the rest of my life that he looked down and worked with a guy that didn't have any credentials, that didn't have any name.
2: Great Britain and Northern Ireland finished second in the medal table as Amy Hunt made European Championships history in Birmingham. She became the first athlete to win four golds at a single meeting. And Rangers will face Glasgow rivals Celtic in the Scottish League Cup quarterfinals after knocking out holders St Mirren with a 5-1 victory. That's the latest. I'm Daisy Steele.
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2: From the Sky News Centre at 5, more households will be allowed back into Stourbridge after wildfires devastated parts of the town last week. Eight families whose homes were destroyed have now been able to see what's left. Reverend Martin Gorrock, the Bishop of Dudley, was one of those who had to run from the flames.
3: When you're that close to a fire that powerful, you realise it's touch and go. But then it's the dust settles and it's kind of life's never going to be the same again. You could hardly hear a bird. This morning, you know, I was back in my house. Just little things like that.
2: The weather is expected to turn cooler and more unsettled this week with rain and thunderstorms forecast. Five teenage boys have been killed in a crash in County Kildare involving a car travelling the wrong way on a motorway. Ireland's police commissioner says some drivers are deliberately heading into oncoming traffic in an attempt to get likes on social media. It's being reported actress Hayden Panettiere has died at the age of 36. She's best known for her roles in TV shows Nashville and Heroes, as well as in the Scream movie franchise. Thousands more homes in England could be built closer to railway stations. Under new planning reforms introduced today, Housing Secretary Angela Rayner says the plan aims to tackle the housing crisis and raise living standards. Nearly 30 years after rapper Tupac Shakur was murdered, opening statements are due to begin today in the trial of the man accused of orchestrating the killing. Dwayne Keefe Davis denies involvement in the 1996 drive-by shooting but could face life in prison if convicted. 50 Cent was asked about the decision to charge Keefe D earlier this year.
4: Nah, I don't need the answers to that. Law enforcement does. Right? That's, for me, that project was something that I knew that was going to unfold anyway.
2: And Great Britain and Northern Ireland finished second in the medal table at the Birmingham Championships. That's the latest. I'm Daisy Steele.
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0: me, Steve Tyler, on a Thursday night for Back to the 90s, where we'll be playing those songs that'll make you reminisce. 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
2: From the Sky News Centre at 6, parts of the UK could experience rain and even thunderstorms after weeks of scorching temperatures and drought conditions. The exceptionally dry weather's led to wildfires breaking out across the country, including in Stourbridge in the West Midlands. People who were evacuated there last week are returning home to assess the damage. Here's the region's chief fire officer, Simon Toohill.
3: Colleagues from Dudley Metropolitan Council opened up rest centres and they've been looking after the residents. It's been a true multi-agency effort, and they will continue to be supporting the residents that have been so badly impacted over the coming days and indeed weeks.
2: US actress Hayden Panettiere died at the age of 36. She's best known for her roles in Nashville and Heroes, as well as in the Scream movie franchise. Thousands more homes in England could be built closer to railway stations as part of new planning reforms. There'll be default approval for houses within a reasonable walking distance of well-connected stations. Foreign nationals would be banned from claiming almost all the UK benefits under a reform government. It's part of their wider plan to shave more than £50 billion a year from the welfare bill. Faye Rowlands has more.
4: The party claims the ban, which would include EU nationals with settled status, would save £21 billion annually by the fifth year of such a scheme. It would mean a renegotiation of the Brexit agreement with Brussels and potentially British expats losing similar rights in the EU. Labour's criticised the proposal, saying it's already reforming the system, while the Conservatives have dismissed the plan as cobbled together.
2: Police seizures of e-bikes across the UK have risen by 83% in a year. More than 7,000 were confiscated in the 12 months to May. And sprinter Amy Hunt has become the first athlete to win four gold medals at a single European Championships. She helped Team GB's mixed 4x100m relay team to victory in Birmingham. That's the latest. I'm Cam Hall.
5: Now your local news for Peterborough. Police were called to Peterborough City Hospital on Friday afternoon after a package was left on a desk by a member of the public. Officers set up a 100-metre cordon and part of the main atrium and discharge lounge were evacuated as a precaution. Cambridgeshire Police later confirmed the package was simply medical equipment. The Hospital Trust says everyone inside the cordon was safely moved away while checks were carried out and the incident was brought to a close. Police are appealing for help to trace 18-year-old Victoria Tomchak, who's gone missing from Peterborough. Victoria was last seen on Thursday evening at about 7 o'clock and is believed to have taken the bus from Queensgate towards Yaxley. Officers say they're becoming increasingly concerned for her welfare and searches are continuing in the surrounding area. Victoria is described as 6 feet tall, of skinny build, and was last seen wearing a black dress with white spots. Peterborough Carnival will return to the city on Saturday the 29th of August, with organisers promising a full day of Caribbean music, dance, food and celebration. Culture Community Carnival says Cathedral Square and the city centre will come alive with a parade, live performances and traders serving Caribbean and African dishes. The event follows the success of last year's carnival, which was Peterborough's first since the 1980s, and organisers say they're expecting another strong turnout. And Peterborough United were beaten 2-0 by Bradford City on Saturday, the opening day of the League One season. Posh held out until half-time, but the home side scored twice after the break to secure the points at Valley Parade. David Okagbu was later sent off after being shown a second yellow card, leaving Posh to finish with 10 men. The attendance was just under 19,900, including 976 travelling Peterborough supporters for the opening fixture of the new campaign.
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5: Cloudy today with outbreaks of light patchy rain at times. Dry through this evening before being replaced by some more persistent rain pushing south overnight. We've got a top temperature of 24 degrees. That's the latest from the PCR newsroom. I'm David Edgeworth.
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It's Bruno Mars and I Just Might. It is PCRFM morning. Hello, welcome to Monday morning. Hopefully you had a really, really good weekend. Got Rihanna on the way soon. We'll do something from Fleetwood Mac in a bit. Here comes the Sugar Babes.

0: Rihanna and Ponda Replay on PCRFM, playing the greatest songs of all time then to get you up for Monday. Hello, I'm Mikey. Thank you for sticking us on today. I hope your weekend was all right. Start of a brand new week as well. Right, all the big songs are right here this morning. We'll do something from Ed Sheeran in just a little bit, and Katy Perry is ready to play next. Keep it PCRFM.
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Beer Fest is getting close now, just over a week until the Peterborough Beer Festival is back on the embankment. Starts next Tuesday, runs right the way through to Saturday with more than 550 beers from the UK, from around the world, plus loads of ciders as well. And I reckon Beer Fest is one of those Peterborough things that when, or even if you're not massively into ale, you know somebody who's already planning which day they're going to be going. It's going to be great. 47th Peterborough Beer Festival starts next week in the city. Right, Madonna on soon. This is Taylor Swift and Shake It Off. It's PCRFM.

0: On PCRFM, we're playing the greatest songs of all time then across Peterborough. Got a feeling that the summer heatwave season has ended, especially today. It's quite cloudy today. You're looking at highs around about 24, so still not bad at all, you know. Probably no sunshine around today, at least until late afternoon. There could be some rainy showers around tonight. Tuesday, some rain around first thing in the morning, cloudy later on in the day, but the sunny spells do return on Wednesday. A bit cooler though. You're looking at highs later in the week of around about 20, 21 degrees with rain on the way the week after that as well. Right, we are back to the music in a moment with Katy Perry and Peter Gabriel playing next. 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

Katy Perry and California Girls. It's PCRFM. We're playing the greatest songs of all time across Peterborough. I'm Mikey. Latest news at 7 coming up. 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
2: From the Sky News Centre, it's 7 weeks of scorching dry weather in parts of the UK may be coming to an end. Forecasters say a week of changeable, cooler weather is on the way, which could ease pressures on firefighters who've been battling raging wildfires. Yesterday, crews in South Wales responded to 14 wildfire incidents with military personnel drafted in to help. Finn Monaghan is the chief fire officer there.
3: What we are experiencing here is extreme weather. The conditions are just right for wildfire, sadly, and we're relying on assistance from elsewhere to help us bolster our activity.
2: American actress Hayden Panettiere died at the age of 36. The former child star shot to worldwide fame in her late teens with the leading role in the TV show Heroes. She also had main parts in the musical drama series Nashville and the Scream movie franchise. Our US correspondent Martha Kellner says her autobiography was released a few months ago.
4: She spoke of problems with depression, with anxiety, with postpartum depression, and with acute grief and guilt, which followed the passing of her younger brother, Jensen, who himself died aged just 28.
2: Most people in England and Wales think crime is on the up, despite rates actually falling. Researchers at King's College London found the number of estimated victims is also three times higher than the actual figure. Five teenage boys have died in a two-vehicle crash in County Kildare. Irish police say others are seriously injured following the incident, which involved a car travelling on the wrong side of the motorway. An Ebola outbreak in the Democratic Republic of the Congo has become the country's deadliest ever. It's killed more than 2,300 people. And former West Brom and Brighton fullback Sebastien Pocognoli has been appointed as the new head coach of Scotland. He'll lead them into the Nations League after succeeding Steve Clarke on an initial two-year contract. That's the latest. I'm Cam Hall.
5: Now your local news for Peterborough. Police were called to Peterborough City Hospital on Friday afternoon after a package was left on a desk by a member of the public. Officers set up a 100-metre cordon and part of the main atrium and discharge lounge were evacuated as a precaution. Cambridgeshire Police later confirmed the package was simply medical equipment. The hospital trust says everyone inside the cordon was safely moved away while checks were carried out and the incident was brought to a close. Police are appealing for help to trace 18-year-old Victoria Tomchak, who's gone missing from Peterborough. Victoria was last seen on Thursday evening at about 7 o'clock and is believed to have taken the bus from Queensgate towards Yaxley. Officers say they're becoming increasingly concerned for her welfare and searches are continuing in the surrounding area. Victoria is described as 6 feet tall, of skinny build, and was last seen wearing a black dress with white spots. Peterborough Carnival will return to the city on Saturday the 29th of August, with organisers promising a full day of Caribbean music, dance, food and celebration. Culture Community Carnival says Cathedral Square and the city centre will come alive with a parade, live performances and traders serving Caribbean and African dishes. The event follows the success of last year's carnival, which was Peterborough's first since the 1980s, and organisers say they're expecting another strong turnout. And Peterborough United were beaten 2-0 by Bradford City on Saturday, the opening day of the League One season. Posh held out until half-time, but the home side scored twice after the break to secure the points at Valley Parade. David Okagbu was later sent off after being shown a second yellow card, leaving Posh to finish with 10 men. The attendance was just under 19,900, including 976 travelling Peterborough supporters for the opening fixture of the new campaign.
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5: Cloudy today with outbreaks of light patchy rain at times. Dry through this evening before being replaced by some more persistent rain pushing south overnight. We've got a top temperature of 24 degrees. That's the latest from the PCR newsroom. I'm David Edgeworth.
6: Good morning. It's just after seven. I'm Mikey. Welcome to Monday. Sam Fender, Elton John coming up. We'll start with Bruno Mars. PCR.

Sam Fender and Elton John, and talk to you on PCRFM. I'm Mikey. This was brilliant to see last year, and it's coming back to Peterborough. The carnival is returning to the city centre later this month. It's making its comeback last summer for the first time since the 1980s. It will take over Cathedral Square on Saturday, the 29th of August, with Caribbean music, dancing, food, and plenty going on throughout the day as well. And I love seeing stuff like this happen right in the middle of the city. Beer Fest, of course, is next week as well. Carnival on the Saturday, bank holiday weekend in the city is actually going to look pretty busy. Let's just hope the weather is okay for it too. Right, this is Billy Ocean, When the Going Gets Tough. It's PCRFM, Monday morning.

0: Affiliation. I'm going to go and get started. It's PCRFM. Morning, Mikey Leanne here in Hampton Highgate. PCRFM is on, heading into work right now. Morning to you. Hi to Anita in Paston. Loving the music this morning. The rest of the house is still asleep, but they'll be awake soon, no doubt. And also, hello to Zach, Lewis and Connor. They say PCRFM is on in the workshop already in Padham Road for Monday morning. Well, thank you very much for sticking us on at PCRFM on our socials. Play Alanis Morissette next. PCRFM.
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2: It is the case, we watch TV and we think, goodness me, these scenes are awful. You know, you watch the bombing of Kyiv or Lviv or Kharkiv and think, goodness, what can we do? And the answer is, we can do so much, because the needs of the people of Ukraine are so extensive that every little thing helps. So we are just in the last 2 or 3 weeks of our latest collection. This will be our 27th delivery to Ukraine of humanitarian aid in of one form or another. And the list of things we're looking for ranges from bars of soap, toothpaste, you know, female sanitary products, right through to camping gas stoves, thermos flasks, any kinds of simple medicine, paracetamol, antiseptic wipes, multivitamins, food. Even we've just had requests for household tools. So if you've got some spare screwdrivers and saws, batteries, you know, AAA batteries, AA batteries, actually could be put to incredible use getting these to the people of Ukraine. And that's our promise to those who support Ukraine, and then hand them over to our braver, heroic partners who will then take them right to the front line. Unfortunately, you know, the Russian attacks have become even more indiscriminate, and they are targeting civilian targets very deliberately. So there's always an element of risk. But like every country in conflict, life goes on. You go to places like Kyiv and Lviv, and they're busy, bustling places, but you're never far away from the war. You know, the cemeteries are everywhere. There's countless flags for all of the newly killed soldiers. The air raid warnings, the damage to the buildings. So it's a combination of both. Life goes on, but the struggle is always there, always apparent. You can never escape from it.
3: So if anyone's sort of listening and they want to sort of donate things for your collections, how can they do that? What do they have to do?
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0: Harry Styles and Aperture on PCRFM. Quite a bit of cloud around today. 24 degrees. Will be some showers around later on this evening. Right, just after 7:30, let's get our headlines with David Edgeworth.
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2: Police were called to Peterborough City Hospital on Friday after a package left on the desk prompted a cordon and the evacuation of part of the building. Peterborough Carnival will return to the city on Saturday the 29th of August, bringing Caribbean music, dance, food and a parade back to the streets. And Peterborough United were beaten 2-0 by Bradford City on the opening day of the League One season, with David Okapu sent off late in the game. More on these stories in half an hour. I'm David Edgeworth.
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0: Cause I gotta have faith. Ooh, I gotta have faith. Cause I gotta have faith. I gotta have faith.
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It's Lady Gaga and Ariana Grande and Rain on Me. This is PCRFM Monday morning, starting a brand new week then across Peterborough. Hopefully it's all going to plan where you are. We've got our Peterborough positive bit coming up with Claire Todd in just a little while. Talking about something brand new that's just opened up in the city centre. Details on that shortly. Here comes Pink and A Million Dreams. This is PCRFM.

0: gonna make. It's Pink and A Million Dreams on PCR FM. Here's something to stick in the diary for a few weeks' time. Deafblind UK is bringing its Rainbow Run back to Fairy Meadows on Sunday, the 6th of September. You can either do a 3K or 5K. You don't have to be a runner. You can walk it, take the kids, push a buggy, whatever you fancy. The idea is you start in a white T-shirt and go through clouds of coloured powder around the course. So you definitely won't be wearing a white T-shirt by the end of it. It's all raising money for Deafblind UK, who are actually based here in Peterborough, and to support people with sight and hearing loss locally and across the country as well. Sounds like a really good Sunday fun day out as well. You can find out more on Deafblind UK's website, or have a little look on the Neame Park website too. All the details are there as well. Right, Peterborough positive spot in a moment, and I'll play you Taylor Swift next. PCRFM.
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1: This is PCRFM. We're playing the greatest songs of all time across Peterborough. And Mikey, welcome to Monday morning, start of a brand new week, and time to catch up with our Peterborough Positive slot. And Claire Todd has got another guest.
2: Good morning, Johnson, and welcome to PCRFM. Now, you've brought something new and exciting and quite timely with the summer holidays in to the city centre in Peterborough. Tell me what it is that you've just opened.
3: So we've just opened a racing simulation centre where you can race, compete, have immersive racing in our premium lounge and rig. It brings everyone together to have fun, compete. Who's the fastest racer, who's going to be the winner, who's going to have the fastest lap. It's really, really, really fun. We've seen some in Milton Keynes. We've seen some even in Corby. But in Peterborough, all of these are absent. So we just thought, this would be a good idea to bring the families, friends and work colleagues together. And we decided to go for Racecraft Speed.
2: Okay, so tell me exactly where you are.
3: We are the city centre, just opposite the bus stop, just mainly city centre, you know, opposite Hereward Cross.
2: So on Hereward Cross, just opposite side of the road to the Tesco's in the city centre and the bus stops and the Tesco's.
3: Yes, yes, yes, that's it. Opposite the old Wilco building, that's where we are.
2: Okay.
3: You can't miss it, yeah.
2: And what about trading hours? What days are you open?
3: For now, we closed Mondays and Tuesdays. Every other day, we open from 10 a.m. to 8 p.m.
2: Okay, so the whole premise is you've got more than one simulator. So I presume, can they work individually and as a group if to race? Is that the way that it works?
3: Yeah, if you come as a solo racer, we can set you up. You race. You can race with the AIs with computers, or if you come with group, it's so interesting. We can set all of you up on the same track, and then you race together. You compete together. You overtake yourselves. You can jam yourselves without having. You can crash into yourself without having. Injuries, right?
2: So, yeah.
3: And then you're not going to be caught by the police. So it's fun. You can do everything in your mind that you've been planning to do that, but you're not allowed to do because of safety issues. You can do it here.
2: Yes, do it in perfectly safety. So you can get it all out of your system so you can be a model driver when you go out on the road afterwards.
3: Yeah, that's it.
2: So in terms of sort of age range and stuff, who is it most suitable for?
3: It's suitable for everyone. I think we don't have age range, right? We the pedals and the seats are fully adjustable. So, but I would say from 7 years old, yeah, they will enjoy it. We can have seat inserts. We can move the seats, the pedals, the seats, and bring you closer to the steering wheel. So I think everyone can enjoy it. We've had a race night last Friday. It was great. We had seven racers and everyone really had a good time.
2: So you could almost do it as like if you were with a family or with friends or with work colleagues, you could have like a league as such where you compete against each other a few more times and then you'll get an overall winner kind of thing.
3: Yeah, you are absolutely correct, because we have a venue management system that organizes all of this. We have a leaderboard as well. You could see your race. You could see your fastest lap. You could see how many laps you've completed on the leaderboard. So the tournament style of things really it's what we are very good at. And the venue management system is really good at that.
2: Well, it sounds really new and really exciting and great, and a great addition to our sort of city centre and, well, to the whole of Peterborough, to be perfectly honest, not just to the city centre. So if you want to book sessions, can you walk in or what's the best way to get to book at the moment?
3: The best way to book is online, you know, like we would prefer, so we could plan for you. Get your seats ready, get your pods ready, get your name into the system before you arrive. And then if you are large group, right, you want to book down. So the pods are available, the rigs are available for you. But if you're just one or two people, you can also walk in, right? And then we can get you, but it's not guaranteed. If, for example, we have a league going on, then you have to wait till the party is over before you get on the pod. So it's really, really best to book online on our website.
2: Yeah. And have you, obviously people are there for a little while, so is there, have you got refreshments and stuff that people can take partake of?
3: Yes, we have refreshment, we have drinks, we have snacks, but our neighbors do food, so it's all encompassing. If you want food, we can get you food from our neighbors. They do very good food, so everything is available for you to relax and chill.
2: Okay, so if people are interested, and I'm sure they will be, if people are interested, what should they Google, or what is the website that they're looking for to make the booking and get further information?
3: So anything you can remember, just remember Racecraft, or you can search Racecraft on Google, or you go to our website, www.racecraftsim.co.uk. Remember, it's .co.uk. And if you forget this website, just go to Google, just put Racecraft or put Racing Simulator in Peterborough, or we would pop up, and then you can link the website from there and you can get directions to us from there. And you can give us a call if you are not sure of anything, we'd always respond.
2: If you need to ask questions. Well, we wish you the very best of luck. I did exactly as you just said. I Googled Racecraft Peterborough and you came straight up and it had all of the information there. We wish you the very best of luck with this new venture in Peterborough. And thank you for bringing something so different and so brilliant to our city centre. Thank you very much.
3: Thank you for having me. I really appreciate it.

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2: From the Sky News Centre at 8, cooler temperatures and even rainfall are forecast in parts of the UK this week after hot weather that sparked wildfires. People in Stourbridge in the West Midlands are returning to damaged homes with 19 properties destroyed. Reverend Martin Gorick, the Bishop of Dudley, was one of those who had to run from the flames.
3: When you're that close to a fire that powerful, you realise it's touch and go. But then it's the dust settles and it's kind of life's never going to be the same again. You could hardly hear a bird this morning, you know, I was back in my house. Just little things like that.
2: 200 military personnel helped respond to 14 wildfires in South Wales yesterday. Heroes and Nashville actress Hayden Panettiere died at the age of 36. Her dad says she brought immeasurable love and joy to all who knew her. New homes near train, tram and underground stations in England will be approved by default. Changes to planning rules will see houses in well-connected areas fast-tracked so families can live closer to work, schools and transport. Pubs will also be given extra protection from being turned into properties or offices. Here's Housing Minister Matthew Pennycook.
4: Really importantly, developers will now have to prove that there isn't the support for a pub in a local area, there isn't the trade, including having to market those pubs for 12 months without an offer before they can change the use of that pub.
2: The Conservatives say developments will be forced upon local communities. Reform plans to ban foreign nationals from claiming almost all UK benefits if it gets into government. It would include EU citizens with settled status and could see British expats lose similar rights on the continent. Amy Hunt has become the most successful athlete in a single European Championships meeting. The sprinter picked up her fourth gold medal last night after helping Great Britain win the mixed 4x100 metres relay. And it looks like Rodri's seven-year stay at Manchester City's coming to an end. The Spain captain's expected to join Barcelona. From Sky News, I'm Cam Hall.
5: Now your local news for Peterborough. Police were called to Peterborough City Hospital on Friday afternoon after a package was left on a desk by a member of the public. Officers set up a 100-metre cordon and part of the main atrium and discharge lounge were evacuated as a precaution. Cambridgeshire Police later confirmed the package was simply medical equipment. The hospital trust says everyone inside the cordon was safely moved away while checks were carried out and the incident was brought to a close. Police are appealing for help to trace 18-year-old Victoria Tomchak, who's gone missing from Peterborough. Victoria was last seen on Thursday evening at about 7 o'clock and is believed to have taken the bus from Queensgate towards Yaxley. Officers say they're becoming increasingly concerned for her welfare and searches are continuing in the surrounding area. Victoria is described as 6 feet tall, of skinny build, and was last seen wearing a black dress with white spots. Peterborough Carnival will return to the city on Saturday the 29th of August, with organisers promising a full day of Caribbean music, dance, food and celebration. Culture Community Carnival says Cathedral Square and the city centre will come alive with a parade, live performances and traders serving Caribbean and African dishes. The event follows the success of last year's carnival, which was Peterborough's first since the 1980s, and organisers say they're expecting another strong turnout. And Peterborough United were beaten 2-0 by Bradford City on Saturday, the opening day of the League One season. Posh held out until half-time, but the home side scored twice after the break to secure the points at Valley Parade. David Okagbu was later sent off after being shown a second yellow card, leaving Posh to finish with 10 men. The attendance was just under 19,900, including 976 travelling Peterborough supporters for the opening fixture of the new campaign.
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5: Cloudy today with outbreaks of light patchy rain at times. Dry through this evening before being replaced by some more persistent rain pushing south overnight. We've got a top temperature of 24 degrees. That's the latest from the PCR newsroom. I'm David Edgeworth.
6: It's just after 8. Good morning. I'm Mikey. We're back to the music with Alex Warren playing here soon. Let's start with Jess Glynn first.

Alex Warren and Eternity on PCRFM. A big shout out to Maria on Lincoln Road. Has been listening since six this morning, keeping me going this morning. Hi to Emily in Woodston. First message to PCRFM, but we're always on in the car on the journey in. Well, thank you very much for reaching out this morning. And also big hello to Gavin in Eye. PCRFM is on in the van today whilst I make my deliveries around Eye and the rest of Peterborough. Let's get this on for you. Michael Jackson and The Way You Make Me Feel. It's just coming up to us 11 minutes after 8. It's PCRFM.

0: Michael Jackson and The Way You Make Me Feel on PCRFM. So the EFL kicked off properly at the weekend and Peterborough United had their first game. It was away against Bradford City. It wasn't as magical as we thought it was going to be. In fact, it wasn't a great game at all. Bradford City won 2-0 and the Posh even had a red card as well. Let's reset and restart the season on Saturday. We're going to be at home at the Western Home Stadium against Mansfield Town. There's so much, of course, riding on it. And the EFL second round cup game is, of course, is going to be on a week tomorrow. That's on the 25th, away against Watford. The Posh will absolutely smash that, because we did in the first round of the EFL Cup against Bristol Rovers, didn't we? Right, we are back to the music in just a moment. We're going to get the lightning seat on, and Miley Cyrus is next. PCRFM. 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
1: First of all, a lot of people in the Peterborough area have benefited very much from the work that Princefield do and from your involvement in all the community projects. But why do Princefield do this?
2: Princefield have always been involved in the community. So we're a family-owned business. We're a head office based in Peterborough. We have other offices around the east of England, but a head office being based in Peterborough, we tend to focus a lot of our community work in the Peterborough area. As a family business, we've always wanted to give back. That's what we concentrate on doing.
1: You've also got quite a big involvement with Help Our Ukrainian Friends. How did that come about in the first place?
2: Quite simply, a group of volunteers wanted to help the people of Ukraine. One of my business partners, Mark Asplin, knew the chair of Helping Our Ukrainian Friends and said, what can we do to help? The good thing is that we've been able to do an awful lot to help, because one, we can raise the funds for this local group. Two, we can use our vehicles to move humanitarian aid around. And we've also actually travelled out to Poland and Ukraine, taking these goods in our vehicles. And we've done that 3 or 4 times now.
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Miley Cyrus and Lindsay Buckingham and Secrets on VCR FM. Probably into that bit of August now, aren't we? We've completely lost what day it is. If you've got kids off school, I reckon you've been living on what are we doing today for around about 3 weeks or so now, haven't you? Right, we're back to the music then. Latest headlines on the way shortly. These are the Cars. This is My Best Friend's Girl, VCR FM.

0: Steve Carr's and My Best Friend's Girlfriend. We're playing the greatest songs of all time across Peterborough. Morning, I'm Mikey. Katy Perry is going to play here soon. We'll do something from the Kooks in a bit. And Ed Sheeran after our headlines. It's 8:31.
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2: Police were called to Peterborough City Hospital on Friday after a package left on the desk prompted a cordon and the evacuation of part of the building. Peterborough Carnival will return to the city on Saturday the 29th of August, bringing Caribbean music, dance, food and a parade back to the streets. And Peterborough United were beaten 2-0 by Bradford City on the opening day of the League One season, with David Okapu sent off late in the game. More on these stories in half an hour. I'm David Edgeworth.
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0: That's the Kooks, and she moves in her own way on PCR FM. Now, if you are back at work after a week or two off this morning, the worst bit isn't getting up. It's opening your emails. You almost don't want to touch it because, you know, the second you do, your day is just going to be gone answering everything. Right, Gabrielle on the way shortly, and Ollie Murs is on next. 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

And Outreach on PCRFM. Now, if you are starting to think about what you're doing over the bank holiday weekend, it's not too far away now. Here's another one that's not too far from Peterborough. Greenbelt Festival is back at Boughton House near Kettering from Thursday the 27th through to Sunday the 30th. It's really family friendly. Live music, comedy, theatre, food, crafts and loads going on for the kids as well. And as it's close enough, you don't necessarily have to make a whole weekend of it either. They do take tickets. So if you're looking at just a bank holiday thinking, what are we actually going to do? That's another little idea for you. You can get more, of course, on the Peterborough Matters website. All the info is on there. Right, here comes Ollie Mears and Troublemaker. It's PCRFM. You're in trouble.

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2: From the Sky News Centre at 9, huge fires are still burning in Wales, where almost 200 members of the military have been deployed. That's despite a drop in temperatures, with rain on the way and potentially even thunderstorms after months of extreme heat and dry conditions. American actress Hayden Panettiere died at the age of 36. The former child star shot to worldwide fame in her late teens with the leading role in the TV show Heroes. She was also in the Scream movie franchise. Our US correspondent Martha Kellner says her autobiography was released a few months ago.
3: She spoke of problems with depression, with anxiety, with postpartum depression, and with acute grief and guilt, which followed the passing of her younger brother, Jensen, who himself died aged just 28.
2: Thousands more homes in England could be built closer to well-connected railway stations. New planning reforms will give them default approval. A public consultation on plans for more drilling in the North Sea has closed. Developers of the Rosebank oil field off the coast of Aberdeen say it's a major step before the government's final decision. Former Prime Minister Sir Keir Starmer resisted calls from US President Donald Trump and Conservative leader Kemi Badenoch to open up extraction there.
4: I gave Keir Starmer some pretty good advice. I said, open up the North Sea.
5: The first thing they should do is start drilling our own oil and gas in the North Sea. Okay. It's important for our energy security, our economic security.
6: We're on the fossil fuel roller coaster. Everybody has been held to ransom.
2: Well, ministers now say North Sea oil and gas will play a role for decades. The number of e-bikes seized by police across the UK has surged by 83%. More than 7,000 were confiscated in the 12 months to May. And Scottish football fans have been promised an exciting style of play under new manager Sebastian Pocognoli. The former West Brom and Brighton fullback has signed a two-year contract. That's the latest. I'm Cam Hall.
7: Now your local news for Peterborough. Police were called to Peterborough City Hospital on Friday afternoon after a package was left on a desk by a member of the public. Officers set up a 100-metre cordon and part of the main atrium and discharge lounge were evacuated as a precaution. Cambridgeshire Police later confirmed the package was simply medical equipment. The hospital trust says everyone inside the cordon was safely moved away while checks were carried out and the incident was brought to a close. Police are appealing for help to trace 18-year-old Victoria Tomchak, who's gone missing from Peterborough. Victoria was last seen on Thursday evening at about 7 o'clock and is believed to have taken the bus from Queensgate towards Yaxley. Officers say they're becoming increasingly concerned for her welfare and searches are continuing in the surrounding area. Victoria is described as 6 feet tall, of skinny build, and was last seen wearing a black dress with white spots. Peterborough Carnival will return to the city on Saturday the 29th of August, with organisers promising a full day of Caribbean music, dance, food and celebration. Culture Community Carnival says Cathedral Square and the city centre will come alive with a parade, live performances and traders serving Caribbean and African dishes. The event follows the success of last year's carnival, which was Peterborough's first since the 1980s, and organisers say they're expecting another strong turnout. And Peterborough United were beaten 2-0 by Bradford City on Saturday, the opening day of the League One season. Posh held out until half-time, but the home side scored twice after the break to secure the points at Valley Parade. David Okagbu was later sent off after being shown a second yellow card, leaving Posh to finish with 10 men. The attendance was just under 19,900, including 976 travelling Peterborough supporters for the opening fixture of the new campaign.
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7: Cloudy today with outbreaks of light patchy rain at times. Dry through this evening before being replaced by some more persistent rain pushing south overnight. We've got a top temperature of 24 degrees. That's the latest from the PCR newsroom. I'm David Edgeworth.
0: 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And now, another 60 minutes of the greatest songs of all time for Peterborough.

Miles Smith and Stay on PCRFM. We're playing the greatest songs of all time then across Peterborough. Got Elton John playing soon. Here comes Katy Perry and Raw. It's PCRFM.

0: See Sugar Babes and Round Round on PCRFM. Just a bit of an early heads up for the bank holiday weekend. I know we're a couple of weeks off at the moment, but if you are thinking about getting the train down to London over the bank holiday, there's going to be disruption on the East Coast main line from Saturday through until 8 o'clock on the Monday morning while they work on a new digital signalling system. Now, Sunday the 30th is definitely the one to remember. They're going to be replacement buses on some routes. A couple of NNER services will actually terminate at Bedford, where you'll need to change onto Thames Link for St Pancras. So if you've got a London day planned that Sunday, don't just turn up at Peterborough Station expecting the normal service. Definitely check before you leave. Right, getting you back to the music in a moment on PCRFM with Ed Sheeran and Rihanna next.
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Peter Brewer's very own Andy Bell and Erasure and Take a Chance on Me. Morning, Mikey. Andrea here on Fallbridge Road. Thanks for keeping me company whilst working today. No problem. Hi to Rob, Ellis and Dan, all working near Eastern Industry in the city as well. And a big shout from Tyler in Stanground. First time messaging the show, listening most days. Thank you so much for getting us on this morning. We're getting your work day started across Peterborough. The Clash on the way. Here comes Blue and All Rise. This is PCRFM. Yeah.

0: It's the Clash and Should I Stay or Should I Go? Going to play it for Amina in Millfield. Says the kids are still in bed, enjoying the peace whilst it lost. Make the most of it. Big hello to Craig and Ben working in Aundle Road. Busy one for them today. And also hi to Nicola in Breton. Last day off today before heading back to work tomorrow. Making the most of that as well. We'll enjoy it. We're back to the music with Destiny's Child shortly and Phil Collins playing on PCRFM next.
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Destiny's Child and Lose My Breath. It's PCR FM. We're playing the greatest songs of all time across Peterborough. Morning, I'm Mikey. Hey, thank you for having me on today. Stick around because Tony Dibbin is looking after things after our news at 10. I'll leave you with Phil Collins. You can't hurry, love. It's PCR FM.

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2: From the Sky News Centre at 10, cooler temperatures and the potential of rain for the first time in weeks could bring relief for crews battling wildfires across the UK. Residents in Stourbridge in the West Midlands are returning to assess damage after flames destroyed 19 houses. Emergency services are still battling outbreaks in Wales. Finn Monaghan is the chief fire officer there.
3: What we are experiencing here is extreme weather. The conditions are just right for wildfire, sadly. And we're relying on assistance from elsewhere to help us bolster our activity.
2: Proposals for developments on land near well-connected stations will be given automatic planning approval as part of the government's housing drive. It would mean homes could be built on previously protected greenbelt land. A 10-year-old girl's been airlifted to hospital after a car crash in South Lanarkshire. Police say she's in a life-threatening condition after yesterday's incident in Carnwath. The 44-year-old woman who was driving and a 72-year-old female passenger are being treated for serious injuries. We could be closer to hearing whether ministers are going to give the go-ahead for more oil drilling in the North Sea. The public consultation period on extracting fossil fuels from the Rosebank oil field has now closed. Great Britain's Amy Hunt says she feels like she's been living in a dreamland after making European Championships history last night. The sprinter became the first athlete to win four golds at a single meeting as part of the successful mixed 4x100m relay team in Birmingham. Hunt says she was confident she could complete the full set.
4: There was a lot of different moving parts to this week. Can you know, the 100 is so different on a Monday night compared to the mixed 4x1 on Sunday. So I was just lucky that I got to cap off the week with two incredible relays with some incredible people, and it made it all the more special.
2: And American actress Hayden Panettiere died at the age of 36. The former child star shot to fame with the leading role in the TV show Heroes. That's the latest. I'm Cam Hall.
5: Now your local news for Peterborough. Police were called to Peterborough City Hospital on Friday afternoon after a package was left on a desk by a member of the public. Officers set up a 100-metre cordon and part of the main atrium and discharge lounge were evacuated as a precaution. Cambridgeshire Police later confirmed the package was simply medical equipment. The hospital trust says everyone inside the cordon was safely moved away while checks were carried out and the incident was brought to a close. Police are appealing for help to trace 18-year-old Victoria Tomchak, who's gone missing from Peterborough. Victoria was last seen on Thursday evening at about 7 o'clock and is believed to have taken the bus from Queensgate towards Yaxley. Officers say they're becoming increasingly concerned for her welfare and searches are continuing in the surrounding area. Victoria is described as 6 feet tall, of skinny build, and was last seen wearing a black dress with white spots. Peterborough Carnival will return to the city on Saturday the 29th of August, with organisers promising a full day of Caribbean music, dance, food and celebration. Culture Community Carnival says Cathedral Square and the city centre will come alive with a parade, live performances and traders serving Caribbean and African dishes. The event follows the success of last year's carnival, which was Peterborough's first since the 1980s, and organisers say they're expecting another strong turnout. And Peterborough United were beaten 2-0 by Bradford City on Saturday, the opening day of the League One season. Posh held out until half-time, but the home side scored twice after the break to secure the points at Valley Parade. David Okagbu was later sent off after being shown a second yellow card, leaving Posh to finish with 10 men. The attendance was just under 19,900, including 976 travelling Peterborough supporters for the opening fixture of the new campaign.
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5: Cloudy today with outbreaks of light patchy rain at times. Dry through this evening before being replaced by some more persistent rain pushing south overnight. We've got a top temperature of 24 degrees. That's the latest from the PCR newsroom. I'm David Edgeworth.
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0: Justin Bieber and Daisies for a Monday morning here in Peterborough. Temperature's much cooler than it has been over the recent heat waves. Rain showers even on the forecast this week. Savage Garden coming very soon. Here's I Got a Feeling. This is Charlie Akey. We like this a lot. This is PCRFM.
1: No plan, running in the race, living for the chase with you.

Nice one, there's Pink, and you and Jahan. This is PCRFM across Peterborough playing the greatest songs of all time. Sarah Bareilles' Love Song and George Ezra's Green Green Grass coming next right here at PCRFM for Monday.

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Sarah Berry Ellison, love song at PCR FM. And if you're wondering where she disappeared off to, she went off to write musicals. And she did quite well at that, you know, because she went and wrote Waitress, which is touring the UK at the moment. Taylor Swift, Anti-Hero, and more Taylor Swift now, The Fate of Ophelia. 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

0: It's a Taylor double play, Anti-Hero and The Fate of Ophelia. Good morning from PCRFM. This is Tony Dibben playing the greatest songs of all time. 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

0: She makes her musical comeback later this year. We cannot wait for it. There's Duffy and Mercy at PCRFM with the greatest songs of all time. 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
2: From the Sky News Centre at 11, emergency services are hoping thunderstorms and rain can help bring wildfires across England and Wales under control. People in Stourbridge are returning to damaged homes, with 19 properties destroyed by the flames last week. Meanwhile, environmental groups say this summer's heat should warn us against approving new drilling in the North Sea.
3: We're already facing the real personal and economic impacts of climate change here, so I think it's perfectly reasonable, and the most compelling argument against Rosebank is the fact that the economics and the carbon impacts just don't step up.
2: That's Tom Quinn from campaign group Uplift speaking as a public consultation closes. Developers at Rosebank, which is off the coast of Aberdeen, say today's a major step. Andy Burnham's hinted he'll take a more pragmatic approach to oil and gas licences than his predecessor. Donald Trump's Middle East envoy Jared Kushner will meet Benjamin Netanyahu in Israel to work to revive the US-backed Gaza peace plan. Last week, Israel rejected the 15-point proposal, saying it wants full Hamas disarmament first. Public perceptions of crime in England and Wales are at odds with reality. Most people think offences are on the up, and estimates the number of victims at almost three times higher than the actual figure. Bobby Duffy from the Policy Institute at King's College London, that's behind the study, says supporters of one party in particular believe those misconceptions.
4: Reform UK supporters are more further away from the realities than supporters of other parties. So when you relate it particularly to things like immigration or ethnicity, it connects two things that they are particularly worried about.
2: Hayden Panettiere died at the age of 36. She was best known for her roles in Heroes and Nashville. And a rival to Eurostars being allowed to operate up to 20 new daily return services from 2030. Virgin will run trains from London to Paris, Brussels and Amsterdam. That's the latest. I'm Cam Hall.
5: Now your local news for Peterborough. Police were called to Peterborough City Hospital on Friday afternoon after a package was left on a desk by a member of the public. Officers set up a 100-metre cordon and part of the main atrium and discharge lounge were evacuated as a precaution. Cambridgeshire Police later confirmed the package was simply medical equipment. The hospital trust says everyone inside the cordon was safely moved away while checks were carried out and the incident was brought to a close. Police are appealing for help to trace 18-year-old Victoria Tomchak, who's gone missing from Peterborough. Victoria was last seen on Thursday evening at about 7 o'clock and is believed to have taken the bus from Queensgate towards Yaxley. Officers say they're becoming increasingly concerned for her welfare and searches are continuing in the surrounding area. Victoria is described as 6 feet tall, of skinny build, and was last seen wearing a black dress with white spots. Peterborough Carnival will return to the city on Saturday the 29th of August, with organisers promising a full day of Caribbean music, dance, food and celebration. Culture Community Carnival says Cathedral Square and the city centre will come alive with a parade, live performances and traders serving Caribbean and African dishes. The event follows the success of last year's carnival, which was Peterborough's first since the 1980s, and organisers say they're expecting another strong turnout. And Peterborough United were beaten 2-0 by Bradford City on Saturday, the opening day of the League One season. Posh held out until half-time, but the home side scored twice after the break to secure the points at Valley Parade. David Okagbu was later sent off after being shown a second yellow card, leaving Posh to finish with 10 men. The attendance was just under 19,900, including 976 travelling Peterborough supporters for the opening fixture of the new campaign.
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5: Cloudy today with outbreaks of light patchy rain at times. Dry through this evening before being replaced by some more persistent rain pushing south overnight. We've got a top temperature of 24 degrees. That's the latest from the PCR newsroom. I'm David Edgeworth.
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0: 9 clocks. It's 11:23. We're playing the greatest songs of all time across Peterborough. We are PCRFM. Next today, Scouting for Girls. You hit the big time. They played Milton Keynes at the weekend. She's so lovely. And Ella Henderson's coming to him with Rudimental Alibi. Plays next right here at PCRFM.
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0: They sure don't make records like this no more. There's the House Martins and the Caravan of Love. We're on our way to Monday afternoon. Gwen Stefani and Akon soon, and Mr. Mister's got Kiri coming next today at PCRFM, the greatest songs of all time. 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

This is the song that gave Akon his first big break internationally, at least with Gwen Stefani. There's The Sweet Escape here at PCRFM. Let's get on Men at Work Down Under first. We're off to Tom's Diner, courtesy of Suzanne Vega. 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
2: From the Sky News Centre at midday. Developers say a major step has been taken towards the government's final decision on whether to extract more oil from the North Sea. A public consultation on drilling at Rosebank, which is off the coast of Shetland, has closed. Ministers have hinted Andy Burnham will be more pragmatic than his predecessor over allowing drilling licences. Susie Shingler from the Stop Rosebank campaign says the plans are a climate disaster.
3: Farmers are on their knees, firefighters are struggling. We've had schools closed, we've had hospitals struggling. There have been 2,700 deaths accounted for so far this year from extreme heat, and there is no way that new oil is the answer to any of this.
2: Meanwhile, residents who were evacuated from their homes in Stourbridge in the West Midlands after a wildfire ripped through properties are returning. Changeable, cooler weather is on the horizon, which is predicted to help control the risk of other outbreaks across the UK. New homes near train stations in England will be approved by default. Pubs will also be given extra protection from being turned into properties or offices. The Conservatives and Reform UK say developments will be forced upon local communities. US actress Hayden Panettiere has died. She was 36. The star opened up about her struggles with postpartum depression, addiction and recovery in her recently released memoir. Sebastian Pocognoli says he's proud to have been appointed as the new head coach of Scotland. The former West Brom and Brighton fullback will lead them into the Nations League after succeeding Steve Clarke on an initial two-year contract. As a manager, the Belgian guided Union Saint-Gilloise to their first league title in 90 years. Pocognoli says he's looking forward to developing their national team.
4: I never go through a challenge where I can't feel the connection, and Scotland is a passionate country for football. I'm passionate.
2: And the Christmas and New Year specials of Mrs. Brown's Boys are being cancelled. It's because Irish actor Brendan O'Carroll has fractured his jaw. That's the latest. I'm Cam Hall.
5: Now your local news for Peterborough. Police were called to Peterborough City Hospital on Friday afternoon after a package was left on a desk by a member of the public. Officers set up a 100-metre cordon and part of the main atrium and discharge lounge were evacuated as a precaution. Cambridgeshire Police later confirmed the package was simply medical equipment. The hospital trust says everyone inside the cordon was safely moved away while checks were carried out and the incident was brought to a close. Police are appealing for help to trace 18-year-old Victoria Tomchak, who's gone missing from Peterborough. Victoria was last seen on Thursday evening at about 7 o'clock and is believed to have taken the bus from Queensgate towards Yaxley. Officers say they're becoming increasingly concerned for her welfare and searches are continuing in the surrounding area. Victoria is described as 6 feet tall, of skinny build, and was last seen wearing a black dress with white spots. Peterborough Carnival will return to the city on Saturday the 29th of August, with organisers promising a full day of Caribbean music, dance, food and celebration. Culture Community Carnival says Cathedral Square and the city centre will come alive with a parade, live performances and traders serving Caribbean and African dishes. The event follows the success of last year's carnival, which was Peterborough's first since the 1980s, and organisers say they're expecting another strong turnout. And Peterborough United were beaten 2-0 by Bradford City on Saturday, the opening day of the League One season. Posh held out until half-time, but the home side scored twice after the break to secure the points at Valley Parade. David Okagbu was later sent off after being shown a second yellow card, leaving Posh to finish with 10 men. The attendance was just under 19,900, including 976 travelling Peterborough supporters for the opening fixture of the new campaign.
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5: Cloudy today with outbreaks of light patchy rain at times. Dry through this evening before being replaced by some more persistent rain pushing south overnight. We've got a top temperature of 24 degrees. That's the latest from the PCR newsroom. I'm David Edgeworth.
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There's Boston from Stella Lefty. That is very much one of the big tunes of 2026, all right. And of course, it's got the inspiration of Noah Kahan's Stick Season, meaning he is on the co-writing credits of it, so she hasn't nicked it. Jackson's, and here's Bruno Mars' Grenade, PCRFM.

0: I guess so. There's Natasha Bedingfield and these words. Kings of Leon, Use Somebody Soon, and Ella Henderson is Filthy Rich. Great stuff. That's coming next today at PCRFM.
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Kings of Leon and You Somebody. Just gone 12:30 for a Monday afternoon with PCRFM with Sly Fox coming real soon. Now, I'm going to enjoy this. I hope you are too. Here comes Take That and Lulu. Relight My Fire. 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

0: live. Fox, Let's Go All The Way, the greatest songs of all time, play here at PCRFM. Plan B's coming soon, She Said. This is Tony Dimon. It's great to be spending Monday afternoon with you. Don't forget, after two, the non-stop 80s are right here at PCRFM.
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8: It is the case, we watch TV and we think, goodness me, these scenes are awful. You know, you watch the bombing of Kyiv or Lviv or Kharkiv and think, goodness, what can we do? And the answer is, we can do so much because the needs of the people of Ukraine are so extensive that every little thing helps. So we are just in the last 2 or 3 weeks of our latest collection. And this will be our 27th delivery to Ukraine of humanitarian aid in of one form or another. And the list of things we're looking for ranges from bars of soap, toothpaste, you know, female sanitary products, right through to camping gas stoves, thermos flasks, any kinds of simple medicine, paracetamol, antiseptic wipes, multivitamins, food. Even we've just had requests for household tools. So if you've got some spare screwdrivers and saws, batteries, you know, AAA batteries, AA batteries, actually could be put to incredible use getting these to the people of Ukraine. And that's our promise to those who supporters of Ukraine, and then hand them over to our braver, heroic partners who will then take them right to the front line. Unfortunately, you know, the Russian attacks have become even more indiscriminate and they are targeting civilian targets very deliberately. So there's always an element of risk. But like every country in conflict, life goes on. You go to places like Kyiv and Lviv and they're busy, bustling places, but you're never far away from the war. You know, the cemeteries are everywhere. There's countless flags for all of the newly killed soldiers. The air raid warnings, the damage to the buildings. So it's a combination of both. Life goes on, but the struggle is always there, always apparent. You can never escape from it.
9: So if anyone's sort of listening and they want to sort of donate things for your collections, how can they do that? What do they have to do?
8: 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Just look us up, Helping Our Ukrainian Friends. Or any doubts or any questions, you can just email me at chair@helpingourukrainianfriends.com. 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

brilliant. There's Janelle Monáe and Fun, and We Are Young. Well, we were once. Martika's coming soon. First, E17 and Gabrielle. This is If You Ever, we are PCRFM.

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2: From the Sky News Centre, it's one. Reform UK claims the British taxpayer is acting as the welfare state for the world as it confirmed plans to ban all foreign nationals from claiming most benefits if it wins the next election.
3: We'll begin by ending the foreign welfare rip-off. Only British citizens will be entitled to benefits. There will be limited exceptions. But beyond that, the line will be clear. No British citizenship, no entitlement.
2: Treasury spokesperson Robert Jemrick's promising to cut welfare spending by £50 billion with disability and sickness payments withdrawn or altered. Labour says it's already making changes. Environmental groups claim the recent extreme hot weather should act as a warning against taking more fossil fuels from North Sea oil fields. Public consultations on allowing drilling at two oil and gas developments have now ended. A woman who tried to murder a toddler by repeatedly giving her adult medication has been sentenced to at least 6 years in prison. A judge described 35-year-old Laura Doherty's actions as utterly reckless and breathtakingly wicked. Downing Street has declined to comment on reports the Prime Minister exchanged messages with someone impersonating White House Chief of Staff Susie Wiles. It's understood Andy Burnham became suspicious and quickly reported it. Mourners have clapped as Bonnie Tyler's white coffin arrived for a celebration of her life at Swansea Minster. The 75-year-old singer died last month. Only family, friends and invited guests have been allowed inside, but anyone can watch on a screen in nearby St David's Square or online. These women set up camp early this morning.
4: She was an amazing icon and I think she'll be sadly missed.
5: She's natural, there's no fake stuff.
6: A privilege to call yourself Welsh when you know you're from the same place as Bonnie Tyler.
2: And Virgin Trains has been given permission to run services from London to Paris, Brussels and Amsterdam from 2030. The rail regulators approved up to 20 returns a day through the Channel Tunnel. That's the latest. I'm Cam Hall.
7: Now your local news for Peterborough. Police were called to Peterborough City Hospital on Friday afternoon after a package was left on a desk by a member of the public. Officers set up a 100-metre cordon and part of the main atrium and discharge lounge were evacuated as a precaution. Cambridgeshire Police later confirmed the package was simply medical equipment. The hospital trust says everyone inside the cordon was safely moved away while checks were carried out and the incident was brought to a close. Police are appealing for help to trace 18-year-old Victoria Tomchak, who's gone missing from Peterborough. Victoria was last seen on Thursday evening at about 7 o'clock and is believed to have taken the bus from Queensgate towards Yaxley. Officers say they're becoming increasingly concerned for her welfare and searches are continuing in the surrounding area. Victoria is described as 6 feet tall, of skinny build, and was last seen wearing a black dress with white spots. Peterborough Carnival will return to the city on Saturday the 29th of August, with organisers promising a full day of Caribbean music, dance, food and celebration. Culture Community Carnival says Cathedral Square and the city centre will come alive with a parade, live performances and traders serving Caribbean and African dishes. The event follows the success of last year's carnival, which was Peterborough's first since the 1980s, and organisers say they're expecting another strong turnout. And Peterborough United were beaten 2-0 by Bradford City on Saturday, the opening day of the League One season. Posh held out until half-time, but the home side scored twice after the break to secure the points at Valley Parade. David Okagbu was later sent off after being shown a second yellow card, leaving Posh to finish with 10 men. The attendance was just under 19,900, including 976 travelling Peterborough supporters for the opening fixture of the new campaign.
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7: Cloudy today with outbreaks of light patchy rain at times. Dry through this evening before being replaced by some more persistent rain pushing south overnight. We've got a top temperature of 24 degrees. That's the latest from the PCR newsroom. I'm David Edgeworth.
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1: She knew it all along. There's Taylor Swift from Toy Story 5. I knew it. I knew you. Thompson Twins soon. Here comes Dua Lipa getting physical with PCRFM.

0: Lucas Graham and 7 years at PCRFM for Peterborough. Michael Bublé, haven't met you yet. And Tom Grennan's got a little bit of love. Next, this is PCRFM.
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LF System, Afraid to Feel, Vic Reeves, The Wonder Stuff, Dizzy's going to sound great. Let's get them on now. 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

0: There's madness, it must be love. It's 20 to 2 at PCRFM. The Hoosiers, Goodbye Mr. Ray's on soon. And Mabel Don't Call Me Up coming next when the greatest songs of all time continue.
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Yes, the Hoosiers, and goodbye, Mr. Ray at PCRFM. Kim Wilde's coming very soon. Here's Aerosmith's Crazy. Have a great Monday. The Non-Stop 80s are next. Wow, the way you make good-

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2: From the Sky News Centre at 2. Number 10's declined to comment on reports Andy Burnham exchanged messages with someone pretending to be a senior Trump official. It's understood the Prime Minister thought he was corresponding with White House Chief of Staff Susie Wiles. Our political correspondent Amanda Acas has the latest.
3: That conversation only happened via messaging. It wasn't a phone conversation. We're told that no messages of significance were exchanged, and as soon as the Prime Minister became suspicious, it was reported to the authorities.
2: Long-term benefits claimants will be made to clean up their local high streets or have the money taken off them under Reform UK plans. The party's been setting out measures it claims would cut £50 billion a year from the welfare bill. Labour says it's already making changes. A decision on whether to allow more drilling in the North Sea could be made within weeks. Consultations on two developments at Rosebank, west of Shetland, and Jackdaw, off the coast of Aberdeen, have closed. Wessex Water has become the latest utility to announce a hosepipe ban. The move, coming into force tomorrow, will affect nearly 1.5 million customers in Bath, Somerset, Dorset and Wiltshire. In sport, the Scottish FA has confirmed it will not back Gianni Infantino's re-election as FIFA president. Chief Executive Ian Maxwell says they have lost confidence in the head of football's governing body after the failed attempt to sell off the World Cup to private investors. He says action must be taken.
4: There obviously needs to be a review because the situation we're in is due to a significant failure in governance and transparency and engagement with member associations. And I'm sure UEFA and other confederations will be looking at what happens next.
2: Associations in England, Wales and Ireland have already pulled their support. And Bonnie Tyler's funeral service has taken place. Fans clapped and cheered as the singer's coffin, etched with symbols, including a microphone and a treble clef, was carried into Swansea Minster. That's the latest. I'm Charlie Maggs.
5: Now your local news for Peterborough. Police were called to Peterborough City Hospital on Friday afternoon after a package was left on a desk by a member of the public. Officers set up a 100-metre cordon and part of the main atrium and discharge lounge were evacuated as a precaution. Cambridgeshire Police later confirmed the package was simply medical equipment. The hospital trust says everyone inside the cordon was safely moved away while checks were carried out and the incident was brought to a close. Police are appealing for help to trace 18-year-old Victoria Tomchak, who's gone missing from Peterborough. Victoria was last seen on Thursday evening at about 7 o'clock and is believed to have taken the bus from Queensgate towards Yaxley. Officers say they're becoming increasingly concerned for her welfare and searches are continuing in the surrounding area. Victoria is described as 6 feet tall, of skinny build, and was last seen wearing a black dress with white spots. Peterborough Carnival will return to the city on Saturday the 29th of August, with organisers promising a full day of Caribbean music, dance, food and celebration. Culture Community Carnival says Cathedral Square and the city centre will come alive with a parade, live performances and traders serving Caribbean and African dishes. The event follows the success of last year's carnival, which was Peterborough's first since the 1980s, and organisers say they're expecting another strong turnout. And Peterborough United were beaten 2-0 by Bradford City on Saturday, the opening day of the League One season. Posh held out until half-time, but the home side scored twice after the break to secure the points at Valley Parade. David Okagbu was later sent off after being shown a second yellow card, leaving Posh to finish with 10 men. The attendance was just under 19,900, including 976 travelling Peterborough supporters for the opening fixture of the new campaign.
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5: Cloudy but rather warm this afternoon with an area of rain arriving overnight. That should clear away tomorrow and it'll be bright with scattered showers tomorrow. That's the latest from the PCR Newsroom. I'm David Edgeworth.
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6: Good afternoon. You are tuned in to PCRFM. Glad to have you company this early afternoon. This is the first of this week's 80s Hour 10-year guarantee, and I'm Chris McDade, taking you on a journey each working day through the whole of the decade from 1980 through to 1989 in order, ensuring that no year is left out. It's the first of the week. It is Number One's Mondays. And as we start, as we do in 1980, I've got Number One for The Jam and Going Underground. The song was written by lead guitarist Paul Weller, going straight in at number one, where it stayed for 3 weeks and was the first of four number ones that the band went on to achieve. From 1981, I have a Eurovision winner lined up, and they play next year on PCRFM.

Making Your Mind Up, number one for 3 weeks for Bucks Fizz, and the song also won the 1981 Eurovision Song Contest in Dublin for the UK. Good times. Okay, still to come, a few of the many gigs upcoming this weekend in Peterborough and the surrounding villages. We'll also take a look at what is on PCRFM for the rest of the day. But let's return to 80s number ones. From 83, I have New Edition to play. But before that, from 1982, number one for Survivor. It was the theme song for Rocky 3, spending 4 weeks at the top. This is Eye of the Tiger, playing here on the 80s Hour, 10-year guarantee.

0: playing you the greatest hits of all time. This is PCR FM. Good afternoon. That was Candy Girl by New Edition, a number one hit for the band in 1983, selling just over 250,000 copies. Okay, let's talk gigs. Starting Friday from 8:30 to 10:30 at the Bijou in Bridge Street, there is Tommy Philpott. He specialises in upbeat acoustic music, and I'm quite sure he'll definitely get your feet tapping. That's from 8:30 to 10:30 Friday at the Bijou. Candy Twist are on at the Crown on Lincoln Road from 9 to 11. They are a 60s and 70s covers band playing new songs from the golden age of rock and roll. On to Saturday, Squadron. They're at the Burley Club on Burley Road, who play almost everything from the 60s to the present, and they are on from 9 to 11 at the Burley Club. Down at the Boulevard Club, River City Hustle are on between 9 and 11 o'clock Saturday evening. And finally, on Sunday, the afternoon slot at Charters at Town Bridge have the Dizzy Miss Lizzies from 3 until 6 p.m. They're just a few of many gigs this weekend, which you can look at your own convenience at www.pcrfm.co.uk/local. Okay, back to today's 10-year guarantee. I have from 1985 a duet, which includes Phil Collins, and from 1984, number one for Stevie Wonder and the brilliant I Just Called to Say I Love You. The song was the lead single from the soundtrack to a film called The Woman in Red, selling over 1.8 million copies and staying at the top for an impressive 6 weeks. They too play next.
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That was the duet of Philip Bailey from Earth, Wind & Fire and Phil Collins from Genesis with Easy Lover playing here on the 80s Hour 10-year guarantee, the song reaching number one for 4 weeks back in 1985. So I'm going to let you know what shows we have for the rest of the day here on PCRFM. But to take us there, let's continue the music. From 87, I have lined up Europe and The Final Countdown. But before that, from 1986, it's a bit of a ballad. It's Tipau and their number one, China in Your Hand. The song was taken from their debut album called Bridge of Spies. And the song reached number one, staying there for a very good 5 weeks. This is PCRFM.

0: playing you the greatest hits of all time. This is PCR FM. You're listening to the 80s Hour, 10-year guarantee, with myself, Chris McDade, and that was from 1987, Europe reaching number one with The Final Countdown. The video was arranged by Nick Morris and has since received 1.3 billion views on YouTube. Absolutely amazing numbers there. Well done to Europe. This is the 80s Hour, 10-year guarantee. I am on until 3 o'clock, where Marky T takes over with Drive Time as he gets you home safely and plays you the greatest hits of all time. Then it's the first of two shows here on PCR that bring in local bands and play live in the studio. Tonight it is Peterborough's Most Wanted with David Hughes and the gang. And tonight they have local band Fight or Flight making their debut to the show, performing 8 live tracks and taking part in the usual fun challenges. Then from 9 o'clock it's the Steve Tyler Show, as he plays you hits from the 80s to the present throughout various features, including 5 from 1 and the Song of the Week. And Steve is on until midnight. And of course, wake up in the morning with Mikey Falconer and The Breakfast Show. Right, let's finish off today's 10-year guarantee. In 1989, I have Jason Donovan to play. And from 1988, Tiffany, with her number one, I Think We're Alone Now. She was only 15 when the song was released in 88, spending 3 weeks at the top and becoming her best-selling single by far.
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Finishing off today's 10-year guarantee, that was Jason Donovan and Too Many Broken Hearts. It was the third single from his debut album called 10 Good Reasons, and it stayed at number one for 2 weeks in March of 1989. So let's finish off the show, as we do, having a preview of the next one, which is number two's Tuesday. I have from 1983 Slade and their number two hit, My Oh My. But first, from 1986, this is Kim Wilde and You Keep Me Hanging On, number two for 4 weeks in 1986. Marky T is up next with Drive Time. Have a lovely rest of the day, and I'll see you tomorrow from two. And as always, to all the listeners, let's keep it local. Keep it PCRFM.

0: Join me, Steve Tyler, every Monday night from 9 through till midnight for a feel-good show to help you unwind after a busy, hectic Monday. I'll take you on a musical journey with the best tunes from the 1980s right to 2020, with features like The Gap, 5 from 1, and my personal favourite, Steve Tyler's Acoustic Record. And after 11, settle in for the thematic hour, where the music takes on a whole new vibe every single week. 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
3: From the Sky News Centre at 3. A decision on whether to allow more drilling in the North Sea could be made within weeks. Consultations on developments at Rosebank, west of Shetland, and Jackdaw of Aberdeen have now closed. Environmental campaigners are warning of more extreme weather events if they get the go-ahead. Neil McCulloch is the chief executive of Adura, which is behind both projects.
4: Both fields have been approved in the past. They were both fully consented. Jackdaw is essentially complete. It's 99% complete. You know, the facilities for Rosebank are already in place. If the fields weren't to be consented, all that would have to be removed.
3: Andy Burnham has reportedly sent messages to a hoaxer claiming to be White House Chief of Staff Susie Wales. It's understood nothing of significance was exchanged. Downing Street's declined to comment. A woman who tried to murder a toddler by repeatedly giving her adult medicines has been sentenced to at least 6 years in prison. Laura Doherty from Glenrothes in Fife gave the young girl antidepressants and painkillers multiple times over nearly 2 years. One incident took place in a children's hospital ward. Judge Michael O'Grady, KC, sentenced the 35-year-old.
5: You did this to an already sick child in the very place where others were attempting to make her well and whole again. The word wicked is an old-fashioned word, but there are times when no other will suffice.
3: Reform UK claims the British taxpayer is acting as the welfare state for the world. The party's confirmed plans to ban all foreign nationals from claiming most benefits if it wins the next election. The Scottish FA says it's lost confidence in FIFA president Gianni Infantino. It's joining English, Welsh and Irish governing bodies in saying it won't support his re-election bid over botched plans to sell the World Cup to private investors. And Wessex Water has become the latest supplier to announce a hosepipe ban. The move, coming in tomorrow, will affect 1.4 million customers in Bath, Somerset, Dorset and Wiltshire. That's the latest. I'm Charlie Maggs.
6: Now your local news for Peterborough. Police were called to Peterborough City Hospital on Friday afternoon after a package was left on a desk by a member of the public. Officers set up a 100-metre cordon and part of the main atrium and discharge lounge were evacuated as a precaution. Cambridgeshire Police later confirmed the package was simply medical equipment. The hospital trust says everyone inside the cordon was safely moved away while checks were carried out and the incident was brought to a close. Police are appealing for help to trace 18-year-old Victoria Tomchak, who's gone missing from Peterborough. Victoria was last seen on Thursday evening at about 7 o'clock and is believed to have taken the bus from Queensgate towards Yaxley. Officers say they're becoming increasingly concerned for her welfare and searches are continuing in the surrounding area. Victoria is described as 6 feet tall, of skinny build, and was last seen wearing a black dress with white spots. Peterborough Carnival will return to the city on Saturday the 29th of August, with organisers promising a full day of Caribbean music, dance, food and celebration. Culture Community Carnival says Cathedral Square and the city centre will come alive with a parade, live performances and traders serving Caribbean and African dishes. The event follows the success of last year's carnival, which was Peterborough's first since the 1980s, and organisers say they're expecting another strong turnout. And Peterborough United were beaten 2-0 by Bradford City on Saturday, the opening day of the League One season. Posh held out until half-time, but the home side scored twice after the break to secure the points at Valley Parade. David Okagbu was later sent off after being shown a second yellow card, leaving Posh to finish with 10 men. The attendance was just under 19,900, including 976 travelling Peterborough supporters for the opening fixture of the new campaign.
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6: Cloudy today with outbreaks of light patchy rain at times. Dry through this evening before being replaced by some more persistent rain pushing south overnight. We've got a top temperature of 24 degrees. That's the latest from the PCR newsroom. I'm David Edgeworth.
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Hello, this is Nick in for Marky T. How you doing? Thank you very much for choosing PCRFM. Playing you the big songs across Peterborough. And my goodness me, have I got the big songs for you on this Monday afternoon into the evening here on PCRFM. Here's Samba, and it's 12 to 12. This is PCRFM.

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1: 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I'm Nick, in for Marky T. Stick with me, I've got more big songs for you next.
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0: Approaching a quarter to four across Peterborough and beyond. Hello, this is Nick in for Marky T's Drive Time. And that was Calvin Harris with Rihanna, and This Is What You Came For. Stick with me. Oh, I've got more big songs next.
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0: Now, really exciting news. It's just literally under a week until Peterborough Beer Festival is back on the embankment. It starts next Tuesday and runs right through to Saturday with more than 550 beers from the UK and around the world, plus loads of ciders as well. I do like a cider. It's the 47th Peterborough Beer Festival. It's running 25th of August through to the 29th. Just Google Peterborough Beer Festival to get the latest.
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2: From the Sky News Centre at 4. Environmental groups want the Prime Minister to invest in renewable energy, not allow more North Sea drilling. A decision's expected in the coming weeks on whether to explore the Rosebank oil field west of Shetland and the Jackdaw gas platform off Aberdeen. The developer says the projects would result in billions of pounds of investment and create 3,500 jobs. But Ariba Hamid from Greenpeace UK is concerned.
3: This does not take a penny off our bills. It doesn't make us any less dependent on fossil fuels. It doesn't even reduce our imports because 80% of this oil and gas is actually sold on the international market. The pragmatic thing to do is to invest in renewable energy.
2: Andy Burnham's understood to have been pranked by someone pretending to be the White House Chief of Staff, Susie Wiles. Messages were reportedly exchanged before the Prime Minister became suspicious. Number 10's defending using the emergency alert system on Friday night to warn of the risk of wildfires. Shadow Home Secretary Chris Philp says it was misused because there is no immediate risk to life. A loophole which allows sex offenders to change their identity in order to hide their past could be closed. One convicted paedophile is believed to have used up to 20 aliases to start new relationships. The government says it's looking at the issue. Sebastian Pocognoli says he's proud to have been appointed as the new head coach of Scotland. The former West Brom and Brighton fullback will lead them into the Nations League after succeeding Steve Clarke on an initial two-year contract. As a manager, the Belgian guided Union Saint-Gilloise to their first league title in 90 years in 2025. Pocognoli says he's looking forward to developing the national team.
4: I never go through a challenge where I can't feel the connection. And Scotland is a passionate country for football. I'm passionate.
2: And Bonnie Tyler's been remembered as a star but never a diva at a funeral that's included renditions of some of her biggest hits. Fans applauded as the singer's white coffin was carried into Swansea Minster. That's the latest. I'm Charlie Max.
5: Now your local news for Peterborough. Police were called to Peterborough City Hospital on Friday afternoon after a package was left on a desk by a member of the public. Officers set up a 100-metre cordon and part of the main atrium and discharge lounge were evacuated as a precaution. Cambridgeshire Police later confirmed the package was simply medical equipment. The hospital trust says everyone inside the cordon was safely moved away while checks were carried out and the incident was brought to a close. Police are appealing for help to trace 18-year-old Victoria Tomchak, who's gone missing from Peterborough. Victoria was last seen on Thursday evening at about 7 o'clock and is believed to have taken the bus from Queensgate towards Yaxley. Officers say they're becoming increasingly concerned for her welfare and searches are continuing in the surrounding area. Victoria is described as 6 feet tall, of skinny build, and was last seen wearing a black dress with white spots. Peterborough Carnival will return to the city on Saturday the 29th of August, with organisers promising a full day of Caribbean music, dance, food and celebration. Culture Community Carnival says Cathedral Square and the city centre will come alive with a parade, live performances and traders serving Caribbean and African dishes. The event follows the success of last year's carnival, which was Peterborough's first since the 1980s, and organisers say they're expecting another strong turnout. And Peterborough United were beaten 2-0 by Bradford City on Saturday, the opening day of the League One season. Posh held out until half-time, but the home side scored twice after the break to secure the points at Valley Parade. David Okagbu was later sent off after being shown a second yellow card, leaving Posh to finish with 10 men. The attendance was just under 19,900, including 976 travelling Peterborough supporters for the opening fixture of the new campaign.
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5: Cloudy but rather warm this afternoon with an area of rain arriving overnight. That should clear away tomorrow and it'll be bright with scattered showers tomorrow. That's the latest from the PCR newsroom. I'm David Edgeworth.
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0: It's Nick in for Marky T today and all this week. Thank you very much for choosing PCR FM. Stick with me. I've got more big songs next.
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8: First of all, a lot of people in the Peterborough area have benefited very much from the work that Princefield do and from your involvement in all the community projects. Why do Princefield do this?
9: 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So we're a family-owned business. We're a head office based in Peterborough. 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As a family business, we've always wanted to give back. That's what we concentrate on doing.
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9: 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Two, we can use our vehicles to move humanitarian aid around. And we've also actually travelled out to Poland and Ukraine taking these goods in our vehicles, and we've done that 3 or 4 times now.
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Harry Styles and Dance No More for Leela, who's listening online in Northampton. How you doing, Leela? Stick with me, more big songs next.

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7: Police were called to Peterborough City Hospital on Friday after a package left on the desk prompted a cordon and the evacuation of part of the building. Peterborough Carnival will return to the city on Saturday the 29th of August, bringing Caribbean music, dance, food and a parade back to the streets. And Peterborough United were beaten 2-0 by Bradford City on the opening day of the League One season, with David Okapu sent off late in the game. More on these stories in half an hour. I'm David Edgeworth.
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0: 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That was Kim Appleby with Don't Worry. I've got all the songs for your Monday soundtrack here across Peterborough's PCR FM.
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Hi to Sarah in Hampton, who's listening in the car on the way home from work in Peterborough. It's been a long day, so the music is very welcome. Sarah, thank you for your company. I hope you like this one. This is Don Henley, and it's the Boys of Summer.

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2: From the Sky News Centre at 5. Angela Rayner says a lack of spending on infrastructure has left the UK vulnerable to extreme hot weather. The Housing Secretary has been touring the devastation wreaked by wildfires at Starbridge in the West Midlands, where 19 homes have been destroyed.
3: We've said that we need to invest in our infrastructure. What we've seen is over the last decades that we haven't built reservoirs that we need to build. We've not increased our capacity and the resilience in our public sector. We saw cuts over the last decade and a half.
2: Number 10's also defending using the emergency alert system on Friday night to warn of the risk of wildfires. Developers of two North Sea drilling projects say they'd bring billions of pounds of investment and create 3,500 jobs. A government decision on whether to explore the Rosebank and Jackdaw platforms is expected within weeks now that public consultations have closed. Downing Street has declined to comment on reports Andy Burnham exchanged messages with someone impersonating the White House Chief of Staff, Susie Wiles. It's understood the Prime Minister became suspicious and quickly reported it. The office of the Israeli PM says it's had constructive discussions with Tony Blair over the future of Gaza. Yesterday, the former Prime Minister met Hamas officials as part of his role on President Trump's Board of Peace. Bonnie Tyler's white coffin has been carried into Swansea Minster, covered in white roses and lilies. As she was brought inside for the last time, If I Sing You a Love Song and It's a Heartache were played. The service was streamed online and featured Bonnie's tour manager, Matt Davis, remembering her passion.
4: Bonnie was indeed a legend, truly, in the real sense of the word. But more than that, she was that rarest and most precious of things, a genuinely good person.
2: And the Scottish FA has confirmed it won't back Gianni Infantino in his bid to be re-elected FIFA president. It's over his failed attempt to sell off the World Cup to private investors. That's the latest. I'm Charlie Maggs.
5: Now your local news for Peterborough. Police were called to Peterborough City Hospital on Friday afternoon after a package was left on a desk by a member of the public. Officers set up a 100-metre cordon and part of the main atrium and discharge lounge were evacuated as a precaution. Cambridgeshire Police later confirmed the package was simply medical equipment. The hospital trust says everyone inside the cordon was safely moved away while checks were carried out and the incident was brought to a close. Police are appealing for help to trace 18-year-old Victoria Tomchak, who's gone missing from Peterborough. Victoria was last seen on Thursday evening at about 7 o'clock and is believed to have taken the bus from Queensgate towards Yaxley. Officers say they're becoming increasingly concerned for her welfare and searches are continuing in the surrounding area. Victoria is described as 6 feet tall, of skinny build, and was last seen wearing a black dress with white spots. Peterborough Carnival will return to the city on Saturday the 29th of August, with organisers promising a full day of Caribbean music, dance, food and celebration. Culture Community Carnival says Cathedral Square and the city centre will come alive with a parade, live performances and traders serving Caribbean and African dishes. The event follows the success of last year's carnival, which was Peterborough's first since the 1980s, and organisers say they're expecting another strong turnout. And Peterborough United were beaten 2-0 by Bradford City on Saturday, the opening day of the League One season. Posh held out until half-time, but the home side scored twice after the break to secure the points at Valley Parade. David Okagbu was later sent off after being shown a second yellow card, leaving Posh to finish with 10 men. The attendance was just under 19,900, including 976 travelling Peterborough supporters for the opening fixture of the new campaign.
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5: Cloudy but rather warm this afternoon with an area of rain arriving overnight. That should clear away tomorrow and it'll be bright with scattered showers tomorrow. That's the latest from the PCR newsroom. I'm David Edgeworth.
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1: I heard he got you a penthouse on the west side. When will he learn that you're afraid of heights?

Vuela and Figure You Out on PCRFM. Hi to Mark in Breton. Hi, Nick. I'm just heading home after a busy shift. PCRFM is keeping me company and making the journey a lot more enjoyable. Mark, that's what I like to hear, mate. You've been grafting all day, and now you can get home and chill to PCRFM. This is honest.

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0: Fergie and Big Girls Don't Cry on PCRFM. Stick with me. I'm in for Marky T today and all this week. This is Drive Time, and I've got more big songs for you next.
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6: Police were called to Peterborough City Hospital on Friday after a package left on the desk prompted a cordon and the evacuation of part of the building. Peterborough Carnival will return to the city on Saturday the 29th of August, bringing Caribbean music, dance, food and a parade back to the streets. And Peterborough United were beaten 2-0 by Bradford City on the opening day of the League One season, with David Okapu sent off late in the game. More on these stories in half an hour. I'm David Edgeworth.
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0: Hello to Lisa, who's cooking whilst listening to the music here at PCRFM. Thank you very much. And apparently the kids are running around everywhere, so Lisa needs some good music to keep her company. Stick with us, Lisa, here at PCRFM. We've got all the big songs.
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2: From Sky News Centre at 6. The Housing Secretary has labelled the wildfires that completely destroyed 19 homes in Stourbridge in the West Midlands as absolutely horrendous. Angela Rayner says the government's already spending £100 million on new equipment for fire services. More than 1,100 wildfires have been recorded across England and Wales in 2026 so far. Annie Shuttleworth from the Met Office says the weather's now changing.
3: Predominantly northwestern areas will actually see the most significant rainfall. Our weather's going to be moving in from the northwest. So parts of western Scotland through the next few days, Monday, Tuesday into Wednesday. But then I think most of us will see at least some rain from Wednesday onwards.
2: Developers of the Rosebank oil field have welcomed the end of a consultation as a major step. Andy Burnham will now decide whether or not to allow drilling at the platform near west of Shetland and the Jackdaw gas field off Aberdeen. The company behind both projects say they'll bring nearly £11 billion of investment and over 3,000 jobs. Here's Scotland's First Minister, John Swinney.
4: Individual applications are considered on their merits. We have to be satisfied that that activity is compatible with our journey to net zero. We've obviously got to be mindful of energy security issues, and these are some of the considerations that the UK government must now wrestle with.
2: Thousands of people are expected at a vigil in London for former Cambridge professor Jason Arday, who was found dead last week, days after resigning following accusations of plagiarism, which he denied. Andy Burnham is understood to have been pranked by someone pretending to be White House Chief of Staff Susie Wiles. Messages were reportedly exchanged before the Prime Minister became suspicious. The Scottish FA has become the latest to withdraw support for Gianni Infantino's re-election bid. It's over the FIFA president's botched attempts to sell off stakes in the World Cup to private investors. And Bonnie Tyler has been remembered as a star, but never a diva, at a funeral that included renditions of some of her biggest hits. Fans applauded as the singer's white coffin was carried into Swansea Minster. That's the latest. I'm Charlie Max.
5: Now your local news for Peterborough. Police were called to Peterborough City Hospital on Friday afternoon after a package was left on a desk by a member of the public. Officers set up a 100-metre cordon and part of the main atrium and discharge lounge were evacuated as a precaution. Cambridgeshire Police later confirmed the package was simply medical equipment. The hospital trust says everyone inside the cordon was safely moved away while checks were carried out and the incident was brought to a close. Police are appealing for help to trace 18-year-old Victoria Tomchak, who's gone missing from Peterborough. Victoria was last seen on Thursday evening at about 7 o'clock and is believed to have taken the bus from Queensgate towards Yaxley. Officers say they're becoming increasingly concerned for her welfare and searches are continuing in the surrounding area. Victoria is described as 6 feet tall, of skinny build, and was last seen wearing a black dress with white spots. Peterborough Carnival will return to the city on Saturday the 29th of August, with organisers promising a full day of Caribbean music, dance, food and celebration. Culture Community Carnival says Cathedral Square and the city centre will come alive with a parade, live performances and traders serving Caribbean and African dishes. The event follows the success of last year's carnival, which was Peterborough's first since the 1980s, and organisers say they're expecting another strong turnout. And Peterborough United were beaten 2-0 by Bradford City on Saturday, the opening day of the League One season. Posh held out until half-time, but the home side scored twice after the break to secure the points at Valley Parade. David Okagbu was later sent off after being shown a second yellow card, leaving Posh to finish with 10 men. The attendance was just under 19,900, including 976 travelling Peterborough supporters for the opening fixture of the new campaign.
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5: Cloudy but rather warm this afternoon with an area of rain arriving overnight. That should clear away tomorrow and it'll be bright with scattered showers tomorrow. That's the latest from the PCR newsroom. I'm David Edgeworth.
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0: Miles Smith and Behind on PCRFM. Thank you very much for choosing us this afternoon into the evening. It's very kind. I've got more big songs for your Monday soundtrack next.
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0: Boxcar and Tank McRae on PCR FM. Hi to Julie in Woodston. Hi, Nick, listening from Woodston while I'm sorting the house out. I've got the music turned up really loud. I'm pretending the housework doesn't exist. Julie, flipping heck. Oh, bless you. Thank you very much for your company. Hey, Julie, stick with me. I've got more big songs for you next.
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7: Police were called to Peterborough City Hospital on Friday after a package left on the desk prompted a cordon and the evacuation of part of the building. Peterborough Carnival will return to the city on Saturday the 29th of August, bringing Caribbean music, dance, food and a parade back to the streets. And Peterborough United were beaten 2-0 by Bradford City on the opening day of the League One season, with David Okapu sent off late in the game. More on these stories in half an hour. I'm David Edgeworth.
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KWS with Please Don't Go, but unfortunately, it's time for Peterborough's Most Wanted after the news and weather at 7 o'clock. I'll be back in tomorrow, do it all over again, in for Marky T. Loving it. I'll leave you with this. It's Casey and the Sunshine Band.

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2: From Sky News Centre at 7. The Housing Secretary says the level of damage done by wildfires in the West Midlands is absolutely horrendous. Angela Rayner has praised the community in Stourbridge, where rapidly spreading flames have destroyed 19 homes. Sandy Shiralkar has been to see the devastation to her property.
3: It is all stained walls. There is nothing inside. There are no floorboards. Everything is collapsed. Whatever metal things where my fridge was is just a broken, bent frame. All my garden is burnt.
2: Most of England and Wales remains in drought conditions, though some rain is forecast. Andy Burnham is expected to make a decision in the coming weeks on whether to allow fresh North Sea drilling. Consultations surrounding the Rosebank oil field west of Shetland and the Jackdaw off Aberdeen have now ended. Meanwhile, Downing Street has declined to comment on reports the Prime Minister exchanged messages with someone impersonating White House Chief of Staff Susie Wiles. It's understood Mr. Burnham became suspicious and quickly reported it. A vigil to remember former Cambridge professor Jason Arde is taking place in London. He was found dead on Friday, days after resigning from the Faculty of Education, denying allegations of plagiarism. Many other claims the university's youngest black professor made about charity work and his background were also questioned. Val Ribeiro Addy is the family's MP and says the negative coverage took its toll on him.
4: For weeks, Jason faced a media onslaught, relentless, merciless. He was a man that was picked apart in the public while those who loved him watched and warned and were not heard.
2: On the day the ceasefire with Iran expires, Donald Trump's threatened to bomb a US ally. The president's warning he'll attack Oman if it gets in the way of a deal to open the Strait of Hormuz. And Coventry City have completed the signing of Tyrone Awomye from Nottingham Forest. The strikers joined the newly promoted Premier League club in a deal worth £9 million. That's the latest. I'm Charlie Maggs.

In 2014, a crack commando unit was sent to prison for a crime they didn't commit. They promptly escaped from a maximum security stockade to the Peterborough Underground. Today, still wanted by the government, they survive as soldiers of awesome tunes. If you have a song and no one else will play it, then you can contact Peterborough Most Wanted.

0: You are listening to Beaver's Most Wanted here on PCRFM with David, Mark, Steve, Paul and Hayden. How are we doing, guys?
1: I'm fantastic. How are you?
0: I'm doing really, really well. Really, really well. That was Sunrise Fortis just there.
2: They were noisy but awesome, weren't they?
0: They are awesome, aren't they? Absolutely awesome. Really, really good band. Really, really good band. So they were from last week's show, the show that never was because we weren't here last week. We played them anyway.
2: Yeah, we were all having a sky, weren't we?
0: Just took the week off.
2: Yeah, yeah.
0: But this week we've got a brand new band here in the studio. They've never been here before, and it's their first time making their PMW debut.
2: Yeah, it's a first. We like a first, don't we?
0: We do, we do.
3: Yeah, yeah.
0: So please welcome to the show, Fight or Fly.
4: You bet.
0: How are we doing, guys? You okay?
4: Yeah, we're great. How are you?
0: We're doing really, really well. Really, really well. So introduce yourself, guys. Tell us who you are and how the band came to be.
5: So I'm Elliot. I'm lead guitarist. Me and Hugo started playing through school. So, and then that's just developed further and further. Then through that, we met Joey, so our drummer over here.
2: And you can say hello, Joey. It's fine. Yeah.
6: Hello.
2: Hello, mate.
6: Yeah, we did a beer festival a couple of years ago. I'm the youngest in the band, and Elliot and Hugo asked me if I wanted to drum. And of course, said yes, and that's how we kind of met and we first started playing together.
0: Oh, nice.
2: And who's your bassist?
7: He's our granddad.
2: He's the granddad of the band. Every band has one, believe me, mate. They do. Trust me.
0: So you relatively then basically a school band almost.
7: Yes.
0: And yeah. You met through school.
7: Yeah, Chris is our. Well, he was my guitar teacher. He's Elliot's guitar teacher, and because he teaches at the school that we all. Met at, so he played with us at a couple beer festivals there, and of course we asked him to play again because he's great.
8: Nice. They literally just couldn't get anyone else, so they had to resort to using me. You know, that was it. It was just who is at the bottom of our phone book, and it was that hairy thing. So here I am.
0: And then they keep calling you sir. I wondered why.
2: I wish my guitar teacher all them years ago to take me to beer festivals.
0: Yeah,
2: that'd been awesome.
0: Yeah, it would have been good. So, guys, tell us about your influences. Then, who is it you look up to? Who are the kind of the music that you like to play?
5: So we take a lot of music from different bands like Green Day, so a lot of more of that punky style.
0: Yeah.
5: We've done bits by Muse, and we focus some of our own music around that sort of vibe. And since not a lot has been made in that sort of style for a while, we just sort of want to bring it back in our own sort of twist.
0: Nice, nice.
2: Cool, so you do a mixture of sort of covers and your own material?
5: Yeah.
2: Awesome. How does the writing process work? Who gets to do the chooses and stuff?
7: I write nearly all of our songs.
2: Okay.
7: And I always start, it's weird, I don't play bass. I always start on a MIDI bass.
2: Fair enough.
7: Then I just play everything else on it. I always start with a riff for the band.
2: So it's a music first and lyrics will come and when?
7: Yeah, pretty much. Nice. You just sing along and see what happens.
2: Yeah, yeah, just wait, sit on the toilet, something will come out.
5: If there's any gaps, he'll just get me to solo over it. Yeah. That's always ton of fun.
7: If I can't be bothered to write a bridge, I'm just like, we're playing the same chords and Elliot's doing a solo.
0: easy. So how long have you guys been together now?
5: Oh God.
7: 2 years,
6: Yeah, we first started playing 2 years ago. It was only last summer. It's when we first properly got the band together and sat down and thought what we wanted to do, where we wanted to go, and what the style would be.
0: And how many sort of gigs have you done in that time?
5: We've done a fair few towards Warburton and Streatham Way.
0: Yeah.
5: So we've played at St. Peter's Hall 3 times. We've done the feast that we met you guys at.
0: Yeah.
5: What other ones have we done? We've done Haddenham Beer Festival. We've done open mics. We've done Warburton.
0: What would you say is your favourite one then? What's the one that sticks in your memory?
2: There's always
0: one of the best ones. Yeah.
2: He doesn't want to upset anybody.
0: We want future gigs.
5: I'd probably say Streatham Feast, to be fair, because I think that's the one where we've been at, where we've been the tightest together, and we've worked together really well.
2: Cool.
5: And was where our musical skill has been probably at its peak so far.
2: Sweet. You haven't peaked yet?
0: Yeah.
5: Don't peak too soon.
0: No one likes it when you peak too soon.
5: God, no.
0: So what's the plans then, guys? What's the plans for the future? Where would you like to take this?
7: Everywhere, pretty much.
2: These guys are going to Wembley. You can see it on their faces.
0: Yeah, they want Wembley.
2: Yeah, they want Wembley.
5: If we could take it tours, anything like that would be an absolute dream come true, honestly.
2: Awesome.
0: And what about the originals? Have you released them?
3: We released two, and I mean, they weren't that good. They were okay.
2: don't be like that. They were fantastic, guys.
3: And then, so I'm currently writing three more for the band, and then we're planning to release like either a single or an album at the end of the year.
2: Nice. Okay. I mean. Oh, we'll look out for that.
0: Yeah, sure. Nice. Well, what we're going to do is we're going to play a quick song and then you're going to do your first one of the evening. Yeah. Okay. Let's go back to me. We're going to play a track now by the Notification Soul Band, and this is their version of I'm Your Baby.

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1: 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Stay classy, Peterborough.
2: Yeah, you're indeed listening to Peterborough's Most Wanted on 103.2 FM and DAB Digital Radio. We are also, are we live on Facebook yet?
3: Yeah, we are.
2: We are live on Facebook. Steve's got control, yeah. So if you want
3: to
2: see what's going on in the studio, or better, I'm going to see what's going on in the performance sector.
3: Definitely looks like a Britain's Got Talent judging panel. It really
2: does. It really does.
3: It's been all four of us sitting there.
2: Yeah, it's been said to me quite a few times over the past few weeks, to be fair. But we like it like this.
3: Yeah, yeah.
2: It's far more communal.
3: I'm definitely going to get us a golden buzzer.
2: Do it. Or an ejector seat, one or the other.
3: Yeah. Just a screen that comes down and saying, no, you're no good.
2: Yeah, that's it. Yeah, yeah, bye. Anyway, but this, we won't be needing that screen for this band.
3: Definitely not.
2: So, guys, we're going to go over to the performance sector. What have you guys got for us?
4: Our first song is Mighty Bum.
2: Mighty Bum. Let's go there. When you're ready.

0: Yeah.
1: Excellent. Well done, guys. Well done.
0: That's a great opener. That'll do, hey.
1: Good start, good start. For right, sure. We're going to come back to you for another one in just a second. Before we do, though, let's play another track then. Here is Roger Fullilove with Veterans Day.

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4: 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You can hear us.
5: You can. Everybody can hear us now.
4: Yeah, exactly.
5: We had a few gremlins in the beginning, didn't we?
4: We did.
5: But they're gone now. You sorted them.
4: So we've got Fight or Flight here performing for us. So guys, what's going to be your next track?
6: Our next song is Supersonic by Oasis.
4: Excellent. Yeah. Well, when you're ready, take it away.

0: Nice. Yay. Well done, guys. Well done. Okay, so you're two songs in. You're pretty much relaxed now. You know what's going on. You know about the show. You know where you are. So we're going to mess it up a little bit.
1: Yeah, we are. We're going to get deep down and personal.
0: We are. So we're going to do Mark's question to you in just a minute. We're going to play a song so you can get yourselves prepared. Now, this question that he can ask you is going to be absolutely anything. So like we said earlier, it could be scientific, it could be mathematical, it could be a pub quiz, it could be a load of old tosh.
1: It's probably a load of old tosh.
0: To be perfectly honest.
1: Yeah.
0: Or it could be deep and meaningful, that means you'll need counselling afterwards. Mm-hmm. But we do have them on site if
1: you
0: need
1: it. Yeah, we do have counsellors on site. They are well-educated counsellors. And they're really expensive.
0: They are. Yeah. So we're going to come to that in just a second. Before we do though, let's play a track. We're going to do one by the Ultrasounds, and this is Pulling Muscles from the Shell.

0: There you go. That was Pulling Muscles from the Shell by the Ultrasounds. Another great, great song. You are listening to People's Most Wanted here on PCRFM. And we've got Fight or Flight here in the studio with us today.
1: We have indeed.
0: And now it's time to give them Mark's question. Mm-hmm, mm-hmm. Now, guys, I take no responsibility for what's about to happen because I do not know the question myself. So I'm going to hand over to you, Mark.
2: Well, this week's question is a fairly mundane question.
0: Okay. Can we stand the councillors down?
2: No.
0: Okay.
2: Okay, so over to you guys. Right. And I want an answer from each and every one of you. I don't want a collective answer. Okay.
0: So, oh, yeah. You've got to get the teacher's point of view.
2: Yeah, for sure. Actually, I'd like to kind of hear the teacher's point of view. No, okay, guys.
3: The difference between teacher and guitar teacher. Yeah, less responsibility, honestly.
2: Fair play. Fair play. I'm with you there. I'm with you there, my guy. Okay, so, guys, if you could delete one daily chore from existence forever, okay, what would that chore be? So, let's go to you first. The lead. Let's go.
4: I hate tidying my bedroom. That's got to be number one. It's just...
2: I kind of half expected that. Yeah. I did. Like, if I'd have written the answers down.
4: The problem is you tidy it and then you just mess it up again. I'd rather it just never happen. I'm sick and move.
2: Well, as a father of two teenage boys in the past and one to come, the vomiting wardrobe is a well-documented thing. So, okay. Yeah. But no, you're not allowed to not do that.
0: Yeah, yeah, yeah.
2: Sorry.
0: Your parents are next door.
2: Exactly. They're out there, and I've got to walk past them later.
4: That's laughing at me through the window.
0: Yeah, yeah, there you
2: go. Okay, so the lead guitarist.
5: I think I have to go with hanging out laundry.
0: Hanging out laundry.
2: Do you actually hang out laundry daily?
5: Not daily, but I do hang out laundry. Like, okay. At least once or twice a week.
0: Month.
5: And it's a pain in the bum.
2: Yeah. Do you know what? It does more than my boys would.
0: I know.
2: Hats off to you, fella. Nice one. Let's go to the drummer.
6: Well, dishwasher duty is a little bit time consuming.
2: Well, of course, you've got to bend back over and everything, ain't you, mate? I mean, come on.
0: He plays the drums. He's used to being bent over.
2: Yeah, well, fair.
6: Getting in all the cupboards and everything in the right place, making sure they're dry.
2: That's really taxing.
6: But you're cool. Getting your drums down the stairs a chore, then I'll definitely say that because that was a lot of work.
0: Yeah, you need your parents to build you a soundproof room downstairs.
6: Yeah, that would be nice.
0: Yeah, there you go, there you go. I'll put that in.
2: I'm on board with that. Yeah. I'm on board with that. So let's go over to the teacher. Tutor.
3: Daily chore. Emailing my students to practice more.
0: Yeah.
3: No. You know, having like grown up and washed up and everything, I'm grateful for the dishwasher. So where is all that? Honestly, it's the best thing ever. It's the best invention. Daily chore, sincerely, is just cleaning up after my cat, the cat litter, the cat vomit. You know, wake up in the morning, cat furball on your face. You know, it's just like you get into bed and you're like, oh, and then all of a sudden you just realise your feet have gone straight into the cat vomit. And
2: do you have a cat refuge or something?
3: That's just the one. She's just that demanding. Honestly.
2: Okay, well that's fair enough.
0: You can imagine it being like the cat from Red Dwarf who just sat there with a beer.
3: It's pet cemetery territory. Honestly, you know, you don't feed her on time, and it's just that look, and it's just like I am in trouble.
0: Yeah, definitely.
3: So yeah.
2: Fair play. So the cat is gone.
0: Yeah. Yeah, I get that.
2: Okay. So, David, your daily... And you don't do any daily chores, I know. It's going to be a hard one for you, isn't it? Would you like me to go to the rest of the lads
0: and
2: come back to you?
0: Yeah, go to the rest of the lads and come back to me. I've got to think of an answer to where to defend the missus.
2: Well, as Hayden is your son...
0: He doesn't and do anything. You might
2: he doesn't do anything
0: well.
2: At all, but we'll hold him to it anyway.
0: The daily chore he doesn't like doing is washing.
2: Washing. Yeah, just literally just doing any kind of washing. In fact, water and soap are just a no. Is that right, Aidan?
7: Tidying my room more.
2: Tidying your room. Yeah, okay. So,
0: I'm going to go to
2: Paul because he's dying. He needs to exercise this demon. Look at him.
8: Shaving. Clearly.
0: Yeah. Yeah, he wouldn't shave anymore.
2: He looks great with a beard anyway, doesn't he?
0: Yeah. Let's ask the boss. Let's ask Steve.
2: Go on, boss. What is it?
9: I detest cutting the grass.
2: You ain't had to do it in 6 weeks.
9: No, I know. It's been wonderful.
2: Oh, well,
0: so,
2: never mind.
0: So I thought of one.
2: Go on, then. I'm bracing myself.
0: So the one thing that if I could delete forever and never have to do is work. I just want to get paid.
2: Yeah. Yeah. Took the words out of my mouth, mate.
0: just get paid.
2: Retirement.
0: Yeah.
2: I tell you what, when you get that job, I'll come and do that job with you.
0: Yeah, exactly. Just pay me to
2: that's
0: do nothing.
2: That's it. That's fair enough.
0: Okay, that's a good one. Right, let's go back to the music, shall we? Right, guys, we're going to come back to you in just a minute for another track. But let's play a song by Stevie Jones and Dean Sheldrake. And this is 25 Years.

0: Yeah, that was our old friends Dean Sheldrick and
1: Stevie Jones.
0: Yeah. Been a while, but we'll have them back in soon, won't
1: we? I'm sure we will.
0: Yeah, without a doubt. Yeah, so you're listening to Peterborough's Most Wanted on 103.2 FM.
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0: Hey, look, it could be 103.
1: It's the same thing, I suppose.
0: But moreover, we are on DAB Digital Radio, so we are broadcasting right across the world. In fact, we're having all sorts sent to us from across the world, aren't we?
1: We are. We're going to be playing some new tracks a little bit later.
0: Awesome. Yep. We're a bit spoiled. But right now, it's your guys' turn. So, what you got for us?
2: Our next song is All Small Things by Blink-182.
1: Excellent.
0: Yes. Please. Nice one. When you're ready, take it away.

0: Nice. One of my guilty pleasures there.
1: Okay, guys, we're going to let you have a bit of a break now. We've got the news coming up, and then we're going to be doing the Your Way Challenge after that, where you're going to be picking the songs for our next people to see if you pick the same ones, and then we'll do your own Your Way Challenge, okay? So plenty to come in the next hour, so make sure you stay tuned for that. The band are going to be performing some more songs.
0: Good.
1: And we've got some brand new tracks to play that have been sent to us this week as well.
0: Are we being spoiled?
1: Are they
0: from across the world?
1: They are, well, across the country, I'd say.
0: Okay.
1: I don't think we've got any foreigner ones. Oh, no, you've got Jeff the Fish from France.
0: From France?
1: He's got his new track.
0: Jeff the Fish.
1: Yeah,
0: where has he been?
1: Exactly. So stay tuned to People's Most Wanted. Don't forget, if you do have a comment, leave it on the Facebook page and we'll make sure we'll give it a readout on air. We're going to play a song now by Ashen, and this is No One Knows.

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2: From Sky News Centre at 8. Donald Trump reckons the Prime Minister is going to open up the North Sea. Andy Burnham will decide whether or not to approve drilling at the Rosebank and Jackdaw platforms now that consultations have closed. The developer of both projects says it's a major step. Environmental campaigners are fighting the move. The US president has had his say.
3: If he opened up the North Sea, now he's got an immigration problem and he has an energy problem. He would have solved one of his problems. That would be a big thing. That would make UK rich. If you open up the North Sea, it's one of the great finds anywhere in the world. And if they would open up the North Sea, UK would be rich again.
2: The housing secretary has described the wildfires that completely destroyed 19 homes in Stourbridge as absolutely horrendous. Angela Rayner, who's been in the West Midlands, says the government's spending £100 million to better equip fire services. A vigil has been taking place in central London to remember Professor Jason Ardern, who was found dead on Friday after quitting his role at Cambridge University while denying allegations of plagiarism. Ireland's Prime Minister has condemned reckless driving after five teenagers were killed in a car crash in County Kildare. One of the vehicles involved was stolen and being driven the wrong way down the M9 motorway early on Saturday morning. Four other people, including a child, have been seriously injured. Justice Minister Jim O'Callaghan says he can't get into the minds of people doing something so dangerous.
4: It is outrageously reckless, lethal, dangerous behaviour. And it just basic common sense should make you realise that you're putting yourselves at serious risk, let alone other users of motorways.
2: Wessex Water has become the latest supplier to announce a hosepipe ban. The move, coming into force tomorrow, will affect 1.4 million customers. And the Scottish FA has confirmed it will not back Gianni Infantino's re-election as FIFA president. Chief Executive Ian Maxwell says they've lost confidence in the head of football's governing body after the failed attempt to sell off the World Cup to private investors. That's the latest. I'm Charlie Max.
5: That was your news. Here is your in-depth weather report.
6: Get your coats out! At last, it's gonna rain.
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1: 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We're into the second hour
2: of the
1: show.
2: We are indeed. I have no idea how that happened, David.
1: I know. They're called the sugar rush from the cakes.
2: And there's four left.
1: I know.
2: Oh, yes.
1: So we've got Fight or Flight performing for us. We're going to be doing the Your Way Challenge with them in just a second. But we said we've got some new music, so I'm going to play a new track now. This has been sent in by Jola, and it's called Please, Baby, Please. Have a listen to this one.
2: Go on.

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6: It is indeed an interesting one this evening.
5: It is. Now, usually we'll be calling a future guest to give them a Your Way Challenge, but unfortunately we don't have the phone line set up in the studio just yet. So
6: that's a lie. They just didn't want to hear you say steps, did they?
5: Well, they did, I did.
6: Or S Club 7.
5: I've got my mobile. Yes, I know I can use my mobile, Steve, but that, that's not very professional. So... Oh, yeah, I can plug it into there. We'll do that next time.
6: Anyway, move it. The boss is spoken.
5: Yeah, yeah. So what we did is we messaged the future guest, which is the Citations.
6: We did.
5: They'll be coming in a few weeks' time. We've messaged them, gave them their Your Way Challenge, and they've picked their song. So what I thought is, while we've got Fight or Flight in the studio, we'll play the songs to them and see if they pick the same one.
6: Now, these ones are out of my very own list.
5: They are. These are marked.
6: Off my list, these. So,
5: are you up for that challenge then, guys? Before we go into your Way Challenge, are you happy to participate in a future band's Your Way Challenge?
7: Yes. Oh, yeah.
5: And see if you actually get the same as what they got?
7: Yep.
5: Yeah.
7: Just have to see.
5: Awesome. Okay. So, are you ready to hear the first option then?
7: Mm-hmm. Yes, we are.
5: Okay. This was their first option. Have a listen to this.

0: Mark loves that one. Mark absolutely loves
1: that. Do you
0: know
1: what? If they know anything, they don't like that. I reckon I'm going to do it in my own band.
0: So that was option number one. So that's the B-52s with Rock Lobster. Now have a listen to this second one. This is option number two.

0: So, do you think they went for the B-52s and Rock Lobster? Did they go for Motorcycle Emptiness by the Manic Street Preachers? Or did they go for the wild card option? What do you think? What would you do?
1: Personally, as a singer, I would have gone for B.
0: You would have gone for the Motorcycle Emptiness, by Manic Street Preachers.
1: But I don't know. If you're like only a guitarist, I think that would be quite fun to play.
0: The first one,
1: yeah,
0: the B-52s.
2: Definitely is.
1: I'm not sure. I reckon.
0: Have you actually heard those songs before?
1: No.
3: Yeah.
0: So
1: everyone else has.
0: So you think they? So what do you think then? Do you think they've gone for Rock Lobster, Motorcycle Emptiness, or have they gone for the wild card?
1: Motorcycle.
0: You think they've gone for Motorcycle? Do you all agree with that?
3: Yeah, I reckon.
2: The drummer would definitely have gone for Motorcycle.
4: Yeah, that is a great song.
2: Yeah, it is.
0: And what is the basis? What do you think?
5: I'd have gone
0: with B-52s. You'd have gone B-52s. What are the rest of us thinking? What are we thinking? Do you think they've gone wild card or one of the other two? What do you think?
6: B-52s.
0: B-52s. Hayden? Don't know, he's never heard them.
2: He will do. If he hasn't, if they've not gone B-52s, they must be mad. They must be mad.
0: Well, I can tell you that I played them both songs, and they came back to me and said, "We want the wild card."
2: No. Okay, fair enough. They played the game.
0: They played the game.
2: So well done, guys.
0: The Citations threw away B-52s. They threw away the Manic Street Preachers. So when they come here in a few weeks' time, this will be their Your Way challenge. Have a listen to this.

0: So that was REM with the It's the End of the World as We Know It, taken from the Independence Day soundtrack.
1: Well, it is off the Independence Day soundtrack, yes.
0: Yeah, so but do you think they're going to do a good job of that?
1: I'd hope they do a good job of it, to be fair. I mean, it's a Your Way challenge. They can do whatever they want with it. If they want to do it a cappella, they can do it.
0: They can do absolutely what they want. Mm-hmm. Yeah. What do you think, guys? Would you have gone for that one? Would you have been happy with that one if you got it?
1: As a wild card, as you had no idea it was coming?
2: I reckon that would have been really good, to be fair.
1: Yeah, well, given so what much. You guys do, yeah. It's got a certain something to it, isn't it?
0: From a singer's point of view, there's a lot of words.
1: Yeah, there is a lot of words.
0: Loads and loads of words. But that's their Your Way challenge. Let's go on to yours. Now, we called you a few weeks ago and spoke to you. Can you remember the options that we gave you?
2: I remember the one we're doing.
0: No, that's a bonus. That is a bonus. So we offered you, the first one was Crash the Wedding by Busted.
3: I love that song.
0: We offered you that one and you said no. Then we offered you Bon Jovi with It's My Life and you decided to take that one. Why did you decide to take Bon Jovi?
2: The guitar parts are absolutely brilliant. Yes, it's a very overproduced song.
0: Yes.
2: But I think we can put our own spin on it that makes it just sound absolutely awesome.
0: Excellent. And then we played you the wild card, which was Rixton with Me and My Broken Heart.
1: They were well happy that they'd taken Bon Jovi.
0: Yeah, don't know that one. So you're happy with what you picked?
3: Yeah, very happy.
0: So are you ready to play it? That's the main thing.
2: Oh, yeah.
0: Oh, yes. Good.
1: Let's go.
0: Okay, well, when you're ready then, guys, take it away.

0: Yeah, nice. The Wembley finish.
1: Wembley finish, sir.
0: Wembley finish every time.
1: Good job, guys. Good job. Yeah, yeah, did you enjoy playing that one?
2: Yes.
0: The big question, though, is it going to stay in the set? Ooh.
3: I'm thinking, yeah.
2: I'd keep it in the set, personally.
0: Well, there you go, then.
1: There we go.
0: It's a winner. The drummer says so.
4: You should definitely keep it in the set. Definitely.
0: Yeah, yeah.
1: It's a crowd pleaser, isn't it? It's a crowd pleaser.
0: I've seen it go down many times, yeah.
1: Excellent. Well, we're going to come back to you guys for another one in just a second, but we've got another brand new track. This is from Dubvisor and Sebastian Reynolds, and it's called Global.

0: Dubweiser and Sebastian Reynolds there with Global.
1: Yes.
0: You like that one?
1: That's a yes from me, mate. Definitely.
0: Excellent, excellent. Now we've got Fight or Flight all ready to go again for one of their next songs. But I'm just going to read out some comments, guys, that we've got coming through on the Facebook page.
1: Are they clean?
0: They are clean, I think.
1: And go ahead.
0: So Ros Mason has put, I love this band.
2: That's my mum.
0: Nice when mum gets involved. Well, I mean, this might be a relation as well then. Antonia Mason has put, go on, boys.
2: Sister,
0: yep. Alan Mason.
2: Dad.
0: Has put, go on, boys. Fantastic.
1: Any
0: enjoying the
1: now
0: night.
1: Now he's going to ask you to stop.
0: Yeah, yeah. Holly Newman. Go on, boys. I love you, Joey.
3: That's my girlfriend.
0: Yeah, I kind of get that with the message up on there. That, yeah, she's even put, Joey's girlfriend, stay away. And Rosemary Margaret Lacey's put, looking and sounding good.
1: You're getting a bit of love.
0: I don't know who that is. There you go.
1: You're getting the love on the old Facebook.
0: Rosemary Margaret Lacey.
1: There you go. Well, Rosemary.
0: Oh, and Mick Roberts has put, sounding great as well. So, there you go. You've got some people listening you didn't even know.
1: Fans,
0: okay, guys.
1: Fans.
0: So, yeah, starting the posse. So, what's going to be your next track then, guys?
4: This song is definitely just for Elliot. this is You Really Got Me by Van Halen.
0: Excellent. Well, when you're ready, take it away.

0: Nice.
1: He brought out the Van Halen for that, didn't he?
0: They got into that, didn't they? Really got into that one. Well done, guys. Well done. Well, we've still got a few more songs to come from Fight or Flight before we have to go. But we're going to play another brand new track.
1: With these new tracks, you're spoiling us.
0: I know. This is from the Anchoress, and it's called Hand to the Tide.
1: Okay.

0: the service, I began to dream of drowning. The time went on in water as white and clear as the gin I drink each day at 5:30. Going down for the last time, the last breath.
1: Yeah, that is the anchor's hand to the tide. What a production epic.
2: I love that line. The water is as clear as the gin I drink. Yeah. I love that
1: line.
2: Well,
1: actually, now you come to mention it. Hide the beaker.
2: Yeah, that's it.
1: Okay, so we are into the last half hour of our show, where these guys, who have actually been killing it all night.
2: They have, indeed.
1: What you got for us, guys?
3: So we're going to slow it down a bit now. We're going to play a song from one of my favourite British bands, Snow Patrol. We're going to play Run.
1: Oh, sweet. We've not had Run on the studio before.
2: Yeah.
1: Have we?
2: Yeah.
1: I don't pay attention. When you're ready, guys, off you go.

0: Yeah.
1: Nice.
2: Absolutely.
1: Really good. Well, we've got two more songs to come from Fight or Flight before we have to go this evening. But we're going to keep the music playing and we're going to play a track now by a gentleman who's going to be opening for the Maria Mar Band on the 18th of October at the Parkway
2: Club.
1: Man,
2: who would that be?
1: It's Mr. Tommy Philpott.
2: You bet.
1: So on the 18th of October, 2 p.m, there's a free little concert going on down at the Parkway Sports and Social Club. So make sure you go down there and support some local music. 2 p.m. onwards.
2: 2 p.m. onwards. And again, support the local music.
1: Exactly. So here's Tommy Philpott with his Your Way challenge that was given to him by our very own Jess Davis.
2: Which one?
1: This is Flowers.
2: Oh, my word.

0: Yeah, you're listening to 103.2 FM DAB Digital Radio. We're into the last 15 minutes of this evening, David. Yeah. I feel that it has gone far too fast, or is I'm not here often enough? Which is it?
1: Well, one of those, I should think.
0: Yeah, one of those, I should imagine. Definitely.
1: But we've still got two more songs to go.
0: We have Fight or Flight in the studio, and they are rocking it up. And I've had a little listen to what they're going to play next.
1: You like this next one?
0: Yeah. It's not even a guilty pleasure. I'll admit it outright. I love this song. So does your boy here as well. You know. So, Fight or Flight, what you got for us next?
2: This song is probably my favourite song to play. Yeah, it's The Middle by Jimmy Eat World.
0: You bet. Can't beat it. When you're ready, guys, take it away.

0: Yeah, nice.
1: World. You played it good, guys. Well done. Thank you so much.
0: We've got one more song to come from Fight or Flight before we have to go, but we're going to play a quick track now, a really quick one by Jimmy James, and this is Cry to Me.

0: Jimmy James, and that was Cry to Me. Right, we've come to the end of the show, but before we go, we can get one more song in from Fight or Flight.
1: Big finale.
0: Yeah, so this is your last one, guys.
1: This is what everybody's going to know you for.
0: This is the one you'll be remembered for. This is your big set finale.
1: Yeah.
0: What are you going to end with?
2: This actually is probably the first song we ever learned as a band, and this is Basket Case from Green Day.
0: Ah, there we go. Of course it is. Well, when you're ready, guys, take it away.

0: Play nice. It like you mean it. Nice one.
1: Great way to finish, guys. Great way to finish. Yeah. Drummer's absolutely knackered. You know it's a good show.
0: So, guys, people want to know more about you. Where's the best place for them to go? Are you on socials and things like that if they want to find out what you're up to?
2: Oh, yeah. We've got our Instagram. That's so it's Fight or Flight. Flight spelled FLITE _ official.
0: Okay.
2: And on there will be links to our TikTok, our Spotify, our website. If you want to see us, if you want to book us, we are all there. You can find us there.
0: Excellent.
2: We have respond to DMs, everything. If you want to hear from us, just let us know.
0: And you say the songs that you've written so far, are they on Spotify? Are they there now?
3: Two of them are, and yeah. Then there's like three in the works currently, and then we're having a awesome. Release at the end of the year.
0: Excellent. So, yeah. And have you got any gigs lined up in the near future?
2: Not just no. yet, but we're looking to do.
0: Are they there now?
3: Two of them are, and yeah. Then there's like three in the works currently, and then we're having a awesome. Release at the end of the year.
0: Excellent. So, yeah. And have you got any gigs lined up in the near future?
2: Not just yet, but...

0: we've got Modern Haze performing here in the studio. So Odetta will definitely be here for
1: Odetta
0: that.
1: Odetta will be here.
0: She'll definitely be here for that. So make sure you tune in. Steve Tyler will be on after the news at 9. Thanks to Paul today for doing the sound, Steve for doing the pictures, and for Hayden for doing the Facebook. Mark, thank you for joining me again.
1: You always say that as if to say I'm not going to be here next week.
0: Well, I never know.
1: I've been here for 3 years. You still say the same thing.
0: I never know what you're doing. I never know what you're doing. But that's about it from us. And all that's left for me to say is stay classy, Peterborough.

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2: From Sky News Centre at 9. FIFA has sacked one of the governing body's senior figures after he openly criticised Gianni Infantino's plan to sell part of the World Cup to investors. Chief Operating Officer Kevin Lamour has said staff had been deceived by the president's plans. Earlier, the Scottish FA confirmed it will be joining the associations in England, Wales and Ireland in dropping their backing for Infantino's re-election. Chief Executive Ian Maxwell says they have lost confidence and action must be taken.
3: There obviously needs to be a review because the situation we're in is due to a significant failure in governance and transparency and engagement with member associations, and I'm sure UEFA and other confederations will be looking at what happens next.
2: Donald Trump says he believes Andy Burnham will open up the North Sea to new oil and gas extraction. A decision on two sites off Shetland and Aberdeen could be made in the next few weeks after a public consultation closed. Residents in Stourbridge are returning to assess the damage to their homes caused by wildfires. Housing Secretary Angela Rayner has visited the area and says the situation is absolutely horrendous. A vigil has been held in central London to remember Professor Jason Ardern. He was the Cambridge University's youngest black professor before quitting amid allegations of plagiarism, which he denied. Other claims about his achievements outside of academia were also questioned. Sir Patrick Vernon, who started the fundraising page for his family, was among the speakers to condemn the coverage of Professor Ardern before he was found dead on Friday.
4: Where was the duty of care? Yes. Where was the compassion? Yes. Where were the safeguards? Yes. These questions were never asked.
2: The UP MP Jim Shannon's been charged with assault. He's accused of attacking a woman in October 2023. And a monkey's returned to his Highland home, apparently of his own accord. Search teams have spent the day looking for Luca, a young Japanese macaque. He escaped from a wildlife park near Aviemore overnight. That's the latest. I'm Charlie Maggs.
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5: So the weather for this evening and tonight, some light spells of sunshine. Well, the sun's not out. I don't know why I'm reading that. But cloudy, also increasing overnight with outbreaks, possible rain. And clearing, it will clear away later on, but staying mostly cloudy through the night until dawn, and it will remain mild, with top temperatures being 16 degrees tonight.
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Nick Jonas with Jealous from 2015 here on PCI FM 103.2. And yes, it's Monday night again. I'm here with the crew. They're just busy sorting out the show and making sure everything's all correct. But we'll be talking to them in a little while. Bernie can hear this song and she's bouncing around. Well, it's Steve Tyler's radio show here through till midnight, and we've got plenty on the way. We'll be asking Bernie what's happening on the show in a little while she's had a little bit of a dance from the 90s. We're here through till midnight, and this is Sybil with her 7 inches.

0: That's Emily Sandé with Next to Me here on PCRFM 103.2. And, well, not next to me this evening, but I'd say more opposite, would you guys say?
1: Across from me.
0: Across from me. Yeah.
2: Across.
0: Across. Let me just turn David around a little bit. There we go. Across from me sits my two esteemed producers. Which is the producer Bernie and producer Dave.
2: You make it sound we know what we're talking about, didn't you?
1: I don't know what we're talking about. Does Steve know what we're talking about?
2: That's it, yeah.
1: No, we haven't told him what
2: we ain't told him what. No, we ain't, have
0: I
2: we?
0: Don't even know what's happening myself. I don't even know what I'm doing here.
1: Well, with the gremlins we had earlier, yeah. From Steve told me.
0: Yes.
1: That, I think it was about 7 o'clock, so we apologise for any...
0: Speak of the devil when he walks in the room.
1: Yes. We just apologise him for your...
2: Bye.
1: He's on the run.
0: He's on the run now. It's all right, Steve. We still love you. Only because he's keeping us on air.
2: Yeah.
1: No, he fixed it. He opened this and went, and a wire and that, and he said, there you are.
0: No smoke that's all the, from Steve.
1: That's all the crackle gone. The gremlins have gone.
0: So, what have we been up to since I last spoke to you two last week, last Monday?
2: Well, the weather didn't bid too well with me, so I stayed in.
0: Yeah.
2: I went out with you, didn't I?
0: Yes.
2: But I stayed in the car on aircon, and then I went in the house straight away, come out into the car and in the other house because we was visiting family.
0: Oof, yeah.
2: I would not stay out. No, I couldn't stay out.
0: But for some reason, like other years, Bernie goes red, don't she? You've noticed her, but she's got a bit of a tan on it. You've got tan going on.
2: That's probably because I didn't go out all that much.
0: You've got a nice tan, Bernie.
2: I wasn't there. It's nice.
0: This is one of the rarest occasions where Bernie gets a suntan.
2: When I get a suntan, I haven't had one since I was about 6.
0: And David,
1: well, me,
0: you've been finishing off your lounge at your bathroom, haven't you?
1: I've finished the ceiling. I haven't finished the bathroom. I've got a long way to go. Your shower's hopefully going in this week, which is great.
0: Yeah.
1: And talking about water,
0: yeah,
1: my fish pond was 6 inches lower than it should be normally. And I thought, hang on, we've got a hose band. So I phoned up the water board and I says, can I fill my pond up? Because the fish were a bit stressed out. And they said, it's livestock, you can fill it up. I said, oh, that's all right then. I said, so I've got livestock, I've got worms in my lawn. That's not livestock, you can't water your lawn. I says, oh, all right.
2: That's a good one.
0: What about the cows in your garden as well, and the chickens?
2: Yeah.
0: Anyway, so Penny, what's coming up on the show this evening?
2: Yeah, well, between now and 10, we've got Song of the Week, which is...
1: I Wish It Would Rain Down.
2: By Phil Collins.
1: And I do wish it would rain down, to be honest.
0: I think we all want it to rain.
2: Yeah. And then we cut the gap, and this week it's Colours.
0: Yes, Colours.
2: Explain, Mr. Tyler.
0: I was, at the time, possibly thinking about the colours that we see in sunsets.
1: Oh, I was thinking about red, white and blue, because we've just had the World Cup.
2: And I was just thinking about autumn.
0: And that's where it would fall, about autumn time, Bernie.
2: Mm-hmm. Yeah. Mm-hmm. And between 10 and 11, we've got... This Day in Music and 5 from 1.
0: That's what we got between now and 11 o'clock. And we'll talk about what's happening after 11, a bit later on, Bernie, yeah?
2: Yeah, after, yeah, we'll a bit later on.
0: And, well, producer Dave's happy because I have to do this now. Isn't it right, Dave?
1: That's it.
0: Yeah.
1: You're right on cue.
0: We've got a song that's coming up from Billy Ocean. A 90s song from Sixpence None the Richer. And a song from Bastille as well. Next.
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0: of Billy Ocean. With Caribbean Queen here on PCR. Lovely, isn't it?
1: Yes, it is, yes.
0: It's a lovely summer song, isn't it, Bernie?
1: Yes, yes.
0: You could just imagine yourself at the beach, can't you?
1: Mm-hmm.
0: Yeah.
1: Yeah.
0: And, you can imagine yourself at the beach sipping on a nice colada pina, can't you, Bernie?
1: Pina colada.
0: What would you have at the beach, Dave?
2: Rum and Coke.
0: Rum and Coke for Dave.
1: I'd say pina colada or... No, I won't say the other one.
0: Oh.
1: Yeah, on the beach.
0: Like the 90s, yeah. The 90s song from
1: on
0: Teaspoon.
1: The beach. Yeah.
0: Oh, yeah. Well, you know what that one is, don't you, Dave? He's nodding. He's nodding. Again, don't make great radio, does it? Coming up in the next few moments, we've got songs from Keane and Rihanna, and also we've got Song of the Week and Gap coming up for you as well in the next few moments here on PCR.
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0: Keen with Everybody's Changing here on PCR FM 103.2. And ladies and gentlemen, including in the studio.
1: Yes, hello to here. Royston. I didn't have a chat with him tonight, but
0: how is he?
2: Hello. Yeah, well, he said where were you, and I said she's in your studio. She's prepping the 5 from 1 that's coming up shortly.
1: Yes.
0: That's all good, isn't
1: it? I've got
0: it,
1: 2 to go, and then I'm done.
0: I don't understand. I can take like 40 minutes just doing like an hour and a half the show.
1: Yes,
0: I can
1: but
0: do
1: I've
0: in
1: got
0: 40
1: to get
0: minutes.
1: Timings, and I've got to get the exact years, and I've got to research the years to make sure they did come out in that year.
0: Do you know what I call that, Dave?
2: It's pre-prep work.
0: It's excuses.
2: No, it isn't. It's pre-prep. She's doing it right.
1: Thank you, producer.
2: It's the timing. You've got to have the songs the right length to go in the gap that you've got. You've said, I've got 9 minutes. You can put 3 songs in 9 minutes. And then you've got your word in between it. So get on with it. That's your words.
0: That is. Yes. That's right. That's
1: yes.
0: Right. Yeah.
1: Yes.
0: 17 and a half minutes, actually.
1: Okay.
0: There we go. There we go.
1: I'm glad
0: and
1: I've got
0: what does this music mean,
1: me?
0: Dave?
2: 5 from 1.
0: No, not quite. Yes. Not 5 from 1. Song of the week.
2: Song of the week. Oh, yeah. Song of the week. I always forget the first one, don't I?
1: Yeah.
2: I always forget that.
0: Oh, no, but you'd remember this one, wouldn't you?
2: Oh, yes.
1: That's
2: yes.
1: The gap.
0: That's the gap. But yeah, it's Song of the Week, and it's to get your week started, get your week going, isn't it, really, pretty much?
2: Yep. That's what we need.
0: Yeah. And also, it's to get a song us through the week as well.
1: Yeah, to the middle
0: get us all
1: of the week.
0: The week. To the middle and to the end of the week.
1: To the end, and prepare for the weekend.
0: Well, we've been absent of something, haven't we?
2: A bit of water.
0: A bit of water.
1: Yeah.
0: Not just any water. Rain. I'm not sure if you would do this when it does rain eventually, but
2: go outside and do a rain dance.
0: I'll be outside with my arms up,
1: yeah,
0: in the air, just looking at the sky and getting rained on.
2: Yeah, yes. With your t-shirt on and
0: fully
2: get
0: clothed. Fully yep. Clothed. That's what I'll be doing. I think everybody else would be doing
1: yeah,
0: it as well.
1: Yeah, everybody be doing that. You can imagine.
2: Mind you, we should be outside now doing a rain dance.
1: Yeah.
2: See if we get any.
0: I'll get the didgeridoo out, don't worry. Yeah, so it was quite easy this week because since the end of June, we've had 0.5 millimetre of rain.
1: And that is ridiculous.
0: That's not even a drop of rain, no. Bernie.
2: That's the thickness of a piece of stiff card.
0: It is. That's how much rain we've had. 0.5 millimetre. How many inches is that, Dave?
2: Sorry?
0: How many inches is that?
1: 0.5 millimetre.
2: 0.5 millimetre. I wouldn't even think it'd be 1/32.
1: It's not even.
0: Not even that of rain.
1: Yeah, it doesn't come into it. No.
0: It's not even a millimetre. It's not even a mil of rain.
1: No.
0: Whatsoever over since the end of June, this is. So I thought we could start all doing a rain dance.
3: PCRFM.
0: I didn't want to go Annie Lennox because it didn't rain.
2: No.
0: So I went with a bit of Phil Collins. And I wish it would rain down. And when it does rain, I'll be standing outside, absolutely getting soaked. I think that's what we all should do. Just when it rains, just stand outside.
1: Yes. There is a song with praying. The lyrics about getting soaking wet in the rain, but I can't remember what song it is.
0: We'll talk about that off air while we enjoy the
2: song.
0: What
2: about
0: from Phil Collins?
2: Charlie Drake?
0: Maybe.

0: Phil Collins with I Wish It Would Rain Down here on PCRFM 103.2. I Wish It Would Rain Down in the city of Peterborough.
1: Yes, so do I.
2: I'm getting the watering can out and I'm going to pour it over somebody's head and that and just tell them it's raining.
0: Well, yeah, I suppose you could. But the thing is, it needs to rain a nice slow pace. Because if it rains too hard, then the mud won't soak it in quick enough.
2: Yeah.
0: Just do a simple bottle test.
2: Just think of the people who sell umbrellas. And they're flipping it. Mind you, if it's a sunshade umbrella, that's different. But I mean, you know, the normal rain umbrella.
1: Yeah.
0: You're digging yourself into a hole, though. I wonder what the simple bottle test.
2: Just think of the people who sell umbrellas. And they're flipping it. Mind you, if it's a sunshade umbrella, that's different. But I mean, you know, the normal rain umbrella.

0: raining. I think you need ones with umbrellas as well, you know, yes, to complement it.
1: Yep.
0: Or raincoats.
1: Raincoats, yep. Yes. I think we're just going to be playing Songs of the Week. It's just going to be about something that we always talk about, what hasn't happened this summer, rain.
0: And Wellingtons.
1: Wellingtons, yeah. We can get into a rabbit hole, Dave, now. Yeah. Anyway, now it's time for this.
2: It's The Gap.
0: It's The Gap, Gap, Gap, Gap, Gap, Gap.
1: Basically, a couple of songs.
2: And this week, it's Colours.
1: With a preview to the thematic hour in a couple of weeks' time. In a couple of weeks' time, it will be turning autumn. And it will be colourful, wouldn't it, Bernie?
2: Yes, I love autumn.
1: Yes.
2: Orange, brown, red, yellow.
0: Gold.
2: And gold.
1: Red, gold and green. Ah.
2: Ooh. Red, gold and green, yeah.
1: Should I... now, I've got a choice to make. Should I play Karma Chameleon because there's red, gold and green in it? Or should I play Purple Rain?
2: Red, Gold and Karma Chameleon. You don't
1: think,
2: purple,
1: Dave?
2: Leaves, do you?
0: Well, if you're going with the colours, I think Chameleon is right. Because
2: yeah,
0: a Chameleon, is, well, can change from any colour to any colour. Yeah.
1: And they're exactly the same length as well. That's the most funniest thing about it. Yes.
2: That was me just talking, weren't it?
1: Yeah, they're the same length.
3: BCRFM, now available on DAB.
1: It's all about colours in this week's Gap. Starting off with the one that was talking about from Culture Club. It's Karma Chameleon here on BCR.

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2: From the Sky News Centre at 10. A senior executive at FIFA has been sacked after criticising Gianni Infantino's failed plan to sell off the World Cup to private investors. Chief Operating Officer Kevin Lamore said staff had been deceived by the president's plans. Earlier, the Scottish FA said it no longer has confidence in Mr. Infantino's leadership. Donald Trump reckons the Prime Minister is going to open up the North Sea. Andy Burnham will decide whether or not to approve drilling at the Rosebank oil field off the coast of Aberdeen now that consultations have closed. The developer of both projects says it's a major step. Environmental campaigners are fighting the move. The US president's had his say.
3: If he opened up the North Sea, now he's got an immigration problem and he has an energy problem. He would have solved one of his problems. That would be a big thing. That would make UK rich. If you open up the North Sea, it's one of the great finds anywhere in the world. And if they would open up the North Sea, UK would be rich again.
2: The Housing Secretary says the level of damage done by wildfires in the West Midlands is absolutely horrendous. Angela Rayners praised the community in Stourbridge, where rapidly spreading flames have destroyed 19 homes. Sandy Shiralker has been to see the devastation to her property.
4: It is all stained walls. There is nothing inside. There are no floorboards. Everything is collapsed. Whatever metal things where my fridge was is just a broken bent frame. All my garden is burnt.
2: Meanwhile, Wessex Water has become the latest supplier to announce a hose pipe ban. The move, coming in at midnight, will affect 1.4 million customers in Bath, Somerset, Dorset and Wiltshire. A vigil has taken place in central London to remember Professor Jason Arday. He was found dead on Friday after quitting his role at Cambridge University while denying allegations of plagiarism. And Bonnie Tyler's been remembered as a star but never a diva at her funeral earlier. Welsh choir Only Men Allowed sang a version of her biggest hit, Total Eclipse of the Heart. That's the latest. I'm AJ Walsh.
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5: Set weather for this evening and tonight. Cloud slowly increasing overnight without breaks of rain. And it will clear eastwards. Stay mostly cloudy through until dawn. But also mild, the top temperatures being 16 degrees tonight. For tomorrow, gradually brightening up after a cloudy and damp start. Dry into the afternoon with sunny spells, feeling a little cooler, but still pleasant in the sunnier moments. With temperatures tomorrow, look like they're topping at 24 degrees.
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0: The Weeknd on a Monday night. Work that out. The Weeknd
1: on a Monday night.
0: On a Monday night.
2: Yeah. We've just had the Weeknd. You can't say it again.
0: Yeah, I know.
1: It could be Bank Holiday. August Bank Holiday. Yeah, there
0: Star
1: you go.
0: Starboy here on PCR FM 103.2. It's to Steve Tyler and his show team.
1: Bernie, me, moi.
2: And David, the producer.
0: Yes.
1: What's happened with this?
0: Oh, Bernie stands for
1: it
0: wrong.
1: No, it was sticking out, so I've just put it in.
0: Bernie, you've got a bit of a floppy mic.
2: If you pull those two, the microphone falls down on the table.
0: Don't.
1: It was sticking out when I was talking in it, my nose. It was right next to my nose.
0: That means you're really close to the mic, Bernie. You shouldn't be that close to the mic.
1: No, I'm not that close to the mic. It was sticking out. I just pushed it in.
0: Do you know why sometimes, yeah, you see me, I can't do it.
1: He's wearing his own
0: where I'm wearing
1: cap.
0: Me at, Bernie. Yeah.
1: I
0: do that because if I get any closer than that, I'm...
2: Hitting the mic.
0: I'm hitting the mic, and that was also an indication to say that I'm too close to the mic.
1: No, but this was sticking out. I just pressed it in.
0: There we go. Right. See, producer Dave just producing more. Dave's playing with Bernie's mic. Hang on.
2: There you are. There's the
0: centre. There we go. Say hello.
1: Hello.
0: There we go. That's better. Yeah, so, Bernie.
1: Well,
0: yes,
1: it's a
0: that's
1: bit
0: fine.
1: Wiggly. Yeah.
0: I'll sort it out in a minute. So Bernie, second hour of the show, what have we got coming up in this hour of the Steve Tyler Radio Show here exclusively on PCR?
1: We have This Day Music and Five from One. And I play five songs from 1 year. If you want to join in for a bit of fun and guess the year, and give us a call on 01733 237 525, or you can email on
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0: There you go, Or you could even, if you've got the PCRFM app, you can just click message to studio.
1: Yes.
0: And then all of a sudden, as if by magic, it'll pop up in front of me. Like, I think I've just got one through.
2: Is somebody telling you, stop messing about?
0: No, actually, it's listening in the kitty, rocking along to You Guys Are Awesome from Banjo and Courtney.
2: Oh, thank you.
0: Good evening, Banjo and Courtney. So, like Banjo and Courtney, you can get in touch with us on the PCRFM app, and pretty much it will all come through to us here in the studio. This one from INXS, it's Need You Tonight. Well, you certainly do need us tonight for your next couple of hours of entertainment here on PCR.

0: to let you know you're one of my kind.
1: That's In Excess with Need You Tonight here on PCR. 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
4: It is the case, we watch TV and we think, goodness me, these scenes are awful. You know, you watch the bombing of Kyiv or Lviv or Kharkiv and think, goodness, what can we do? And the answer is, we can do so much, because the needs of the people of Ukraine are so extensive that every little thing helps. So we are just in the last 2 or 3 weeks of our latest collection. This will be our 27th delivery to Ukraine of humanitarian aid of one form or another. And the list of things we're looking for ranges from bars of soap, toothpaste, you know, female sanitary products, right through to camping gas stoves, thermos flasks, any kinds of simple medicine, paracetamol, antiseptic wipes, multivitamins, food. Even we've just had requests for household tools. So if you've got some spare screwdrivers and saws, batteries, you know, AAA batteries, AA batteries, actually could be put to incredible use getting these to the people of Ukraine. And that's our promise to those who supporters of Ukraine, and then hand them over to our braver, heroic partners who will then take them right to the front line. Unfortunately, you know, the Russian attacks have become even more indiscriminate, and they are targeting civilian targets very deliberately. So there's always an element of risk. But like every country in conflict, life goes on. You go to places like Kyiv and Lviv, and they're busy, bustling places, but you're never far away from the war. You know, the cemeteries are everywhere. There's countless flags for all of the newly killed soldiers. The air raid warnings, the damage to the buildings. So it's a combination of both. Life goes on, but the struggle is always there, always apparent. You can never escape from it.
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0: bit of Paramore for your Monday night with Pressure here on PCRFM 103.2. And, well, coming up in the next few moments here on the Steve Tardy's radio show, of course, we've got Five From One, as well as Disdain music coming up. Gonna trim it down a little bit tempo-wise with Christine and the Queens and Boyzone coming up next.
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0: Christine and the Queens. With Tilted here on PCR FM. From the French songstress that is. And Bernie, do you remember when we was travelling through France? Yes. And this song would come on the radio?
1: Yes.
0: Because, well, French Ofcom rules, I have to say a certain percentage of French songs have to be in French.
2: Really, it makes sense, doesn't it?
0: Yeah.
1: Yeah.
0: So, me and Bernie was travelling through the lovely French countryside, and the song came on, didn't it, Bernie? That song in particular.
1: Yes, it did, yeah.
0: And there was me singing it in English, and it was being played.
1: And I kept saying it's in French.
0: In French.
1: I'm singing it in English, he said.
0: Well, I'm singing English because, well, because I can't remember enough of GCSE French.
1: Yeah, okay.
0: Yeah, and speaking of French, Bernie, you want to take up French, don't you,
1: yeah,
0: as well?
1: Yeah, I can do a bit of French, but Polly not all that
2: Chante.
1: Much.
2: Yeah. That's about it.
0: Polly's having a few where? Is that new cafe? Now, Bernie, it's time for This Day Music. For the 17th of August.
1: In 1964, Glasgow Council in Scotland announced that all the boys and men with Beatles-styled haircuts would have to wear bathing caps after a committee was told that their hair from the Beatle cuts were clogging the pool filters. What a ridiculous thing to do.
3: Typical.
1: Is that all they could do in 1964 was...
3: Clearly.
1: Yeah. And on This Day in Music, on August the 17th in 1974, Eric Clapton started a four-week run at number one on the US album chart with 461 Ocean Boulevard, a number three hit in the UK. And moving on to 1987, session drummer Gary Chester died of cancer. He'd been a member of the Coasters and played on many major hits for other acts, including Brown Eyed Girl, Under the Boardwalk and Walk On By. And finally, on August 17th, 1991, Nirvana shot the video of Smells Like the Teen Spirit at GMT Studios in Culver City, California, costing less than $50,000 to make the shoot. Features real Nirvana fans as audience. And finally, in 2002, Darius was at number one on the UK singles chart with Colourblind, the third pop idol finalist to get a number one.
3: Thanks, Bernie.
1: You're welcome.
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0: Thank you, Bernie, for that.
1: That's all right.
0: Amazing, as usual. Now, Bernie, actually, now, Dave, I've got to find me. There it is. It's time for this.
2: It can only be five from one.
0: Perfect.
2: That's what I got on my production data shooter here.
0: Yes. You got it electronically, didn't you?
2: Well, I just had to read it, to be honest.
0: Yeah, so basically, Bernie has chosen five songs from 1 year, hasn't she, Dave?
2: Yeah, and just give us a ring, an email. Or what was the other one you said?
0: The app. Message us in the app.
2: Yeah, that's it.
0: Yep. You can give us a call on 237525.
1: To guess the year. All in fun.
0: That's the email, Bernie. It is.
1: Yeah.
2: Studio. 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I should say at PCR FM. Co.uk.
0: That's what it is. And that's how it is. And let's start with Girls Aloud.
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0: PCR FM. And they're promising something, but I'll promise you that I'll tell you what it is at the end of these five songs.

to Sugar Babes with Denial here on PCRFM. Big songs from this year we're playing. Biggest movies from this year we had in cinemas. 10,000 BC, High School Musical 3, Senior Year. We also had The Day the Earth Stood Still. Sex in the City in cinemas this year. Wally. Bond film of Quantum of Solace. Also, Madagascar Escape to Africa. Kung Fu Panda also in cinemas. Hancock, do you remember that big movie? I remember it from media studies. Will Smith was starring in that. And the biggest movie from this year was The Dark Knight. But what year is it? It was called 237-525.

0: That's One Republic with Stop and Stare here on PCR FM. And, well, Bernie.
1: Yeah.
0: Oh, over there, sorry.
1: I'm here.
0: There
1: yes, that's better. Yeah.
0: With the full rundown of what we just played.
1: Yeah. First of all, we had The Promise by Girls Aloud. Then we had Denial by the Sugar Babes. Then we had Mercy by Duffy. Followed by Spotlight by Jennifer Hudson. And Stop and Stare by One Republic.
0: And
1: the
0: year
1: was 2008.
0: 2008 being a year. And Dave, you were on the telephones.
2: Yeah, I was on the telephone. Brian from Whittlesey got it right. Teresa from Hampton got it right. And what was the other one?
0: Tyler and Ezra in Flat
2: That's
0: and Keys.
2: It. Yeah, that was the email one that you got, yeah.
0: And well done to all you who got it all right. And we'll be back with the Thematic Hour next.
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5: FIFA has sacked a senior member of staff amid the fallout from Gianni Infantino's controversial World Cup investment plans. Chief Operating Officer Kevin Lamore publicly criticised him, claiming the organisation's administration had been deceived over the proposals. Our correspondent Rob Harris says Infantino has sacked a long-term colleague and friend.
6: It was damning when Lamore spoke out 2.5 weeks ago about the way Infantino had been secretly negotiating, trying to bring in private investors and give them 20% shares in the World Cup. So this is FIFA sacking one of the most senior staff members.
5: Donald Trump says he believes Andy Burnham will open up the North Sea to new oil and gas extraction. A decision on two sites off Shetland and Aberdeen could be made in the next few weeks. Residents in Stourbridge are returning to assess the damage to their homes caused by wildfires. Housing Secretary Angela Rayner has visited the area and says the situation is horrendous. Opening statements have begun at the last Las Vegas trial of a man accused of organising the killing of Tupac Shakur nearly 30 years ago. 63-year-old Dwayne Davis is charged with murder with a deadly weapon to promote or assist a criminal gang. Chief Deputy District Attorney Binu Palal has spoken to the jurors.
7: You will learn that Dwayne Davis got the gun, that he got into a white Cadillac. You will learn when the opportunity presented itself for retribution, Dwayne Davis made sure that the shooters were armed and ready to execute their revenge.
5: A minute's silence has been observed for former Cambridge professor Jason Arday at a vigil in his memory. He was found dead on Friday, days after quitting the university over allegations of plagiarism, which he denied. And in sport, Cardiff City rescued a point in dramatic fashion as Reuben Colwill's 98th minute equaliser secured them a 1-1 draw with Wrexham in the Welsh Derby. That's the latest from the Sky News Centre. I'm AJ Walsh.
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0: So the weather for this evening and tonight, cloudy, slowly increasing overnight with outbreaks of rain, fingers crossed, staying mostly cloudy through until dawn, and it will remain mild though, with top temperatures being 16 tonight. Tomorrow gradually brightening up after cloudy and a damp start. Dry in the afternoon with sunny spells. Feeling a little cooler but still pleasant in the sunnier moments, with top temperatures tomorrow being 24 degrees. And for the rest of the week, well, sunny spells and showers expected throughout this week. Some of the showers will be heavy at times with the risk of hail and thunder, but it will feel much, much fresher than what it has been.
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0: That's Tayo Cruz with Higher here on PCR FM 103.2. Sitting across the desk from here, two wonderful people, Dave and producer Bernie as well.
1: Yeah, and yes. Bernie's going to tell us what we've got on.
0: Yes, exactly.
2: Where's
0: Bernie.
2: Me music? That's better.
0: There we go. And yes. By the way, yes, these are forgotten songs in this hour.
2: Yeah.
0: I forgot to mention that.
2: Because you forgot.
0: That was at Tayo Cruz and Higher just before kicking us off was Clean Bandit with I Miss You. Yes, I certainly miss these songs. But Bernie, you're going to tell us a full what's happening around the city of Peterborough in Bernie about town.
2: Yeah, first of all, tomorrow, Tuesday, August the 18th, we've got an open mic night at the Falcon Inn at 8 p.m. in Whittlesea. Thursday, the 20th of August, already, the songwriter sessions, the Ostrich in North Street at 8 p.m. And there's an open mic at the Shed at Flat and Keys at 7 p.m. and an open mic at the Queen's Head in Queen Street. And on Friday, we've got Candy Twist at the Crown in Lincoln Road. The Ostrich is hosting Midnight Jack at 9:30 in North Street. Pop Fiction is at the Burley in Burley Road. BHDC are at the Shed at Fletton Keys at 8 p.m. And the Queen's Head in Queen Street is hosting Jordan Poole. Midnight Hobos are at the Bluebell Inn in Warrington at 9 p.m. You've got a live band at the Yard of Ale in Oundle Road. And Tommy Philpott, that's one of Steve's favourites, is at Bijou's at Bridge Street at 8:30 p.m. On Saturday, which is August the 22nd, we've got the Eclectic Light Orchestra at the Crown in Lincoln Road. The Midnight Hobos are appearing at the Shed at Fletton Keys at 3:30. Reese is at the Harrier in Gunthorpe, and the Swing Pins are at Bijou's in Bridge Street at 6 p.m. The Boulevard Club in Borges Boulevard are hosting River City Hustle, and the Yard of Ale in Oundle Road are hosting The Sham. Squadron are appearing at the Burley in Burley Road, and the Midnight Hobos are at the Three Horseshoes in Warrington. The Collins Doherty Project are at the Ostrich at 9:30 in North Street, and the Junk Puppets are at the Wallpack in Stanground at 8 p.m. And finally, on Sunday, August the 23rd, Caustic Lights are at the Bluebell Inn, Dogsthorpe at 2 p.m. The Traits are at the Ostrich in North Street. Lee King at Boulevard at 3 Boulevard Club at 3 p.m. in Borges Boulevard. The Dizzy Miss Lizzie's at Charters at Town Bridge. Midnight Hobos at the Shed at Fletton Keys. And there's an open mic night at the Lime Tree in Paston Lane at 7 p.m.
0: Perfect, Bernie.
2: Okay.
1: Perfect timing.
0: Perfect timing as well. And now it's taking a look at what happened to Posh at the weekend. Well, they suffered a 2-0 defeat to last season's Sky Bet League One playoff semi-finalist Bradford on their opening day of the Sky Bet League One season, as two goals after the interval secured 3 points for Bradford, Bernie.
2: Yes.
0: Not looking very good.
2: No, we've only just started and all.
0: Yep, I know, pretty much. The only exciting part of this, I've just read through this, Bernie, the only exciting part was that Posh had the ball in the back of the net through Leonard on the 82nd. But guess what, Bernie?
2: Go on.
0: The flag was up for offside.
2: Oh, no. That's about right.
0: Yep. And then Posh were reduced to 10 men on the 85th when Okagbu was shown a second yellow for a high boot.
3: Get off!
0: Yep.
3: You had your first warning.
0: That's all it was, really. Yeah, so that's it, really. But well done to the 976 Posh fans.
1: We're in this hot weather, looking on.
0: That travelled up to Bradford.
1: Yeah, it's still flipping hot up there as well.
0: Yeah, I know, it's hot everywhere. So, having a look at where they're playing next. Where they're playing next, Bernie? I can't see it on here.
1: Does that mean it's Peterborough?
0: I know. I believe they are playing at home. I think it might be against Burton Albion, because I saw that earlier. I just didn't write it down. Nope, Mansfield. Mansfield. Posh versus Mansfield at home on the 22nd, which is this Saturday. I think I might go. I'm not sure. I might go with little man. Yeah. With little Steve Tyler. So yeah, I might be there. But yeah, that's it.
1: We have got our sports rep on the radio that's going to give us an update on the appropriate time, isn't it?
2: On yes, Fridays
0: yeah. between 6 and 7, you've got PCR Sports chatting about what's happening locally with all the football games. There we go. And the music has ended, Dave.
1: Yep.
0: So now, let's get back to forgotten songs, Benny, shall we?
2: I think we should, yeah.
0: Now, this one is forgotten, but you'd recognise it in the chorus. Trust me, it took me ages to find this one. From Rascal Flatts, it's called What Hurts the Most. And trust me, it's a good song. And you'll remember it too.

0: That's Rascal Flatts with What Hurts the Most here on PCR FM. I like that song so much, Bernie. I've forgotten that song, Bernie.
1: You forgot it. That's how I forgot much you it. Like it.
0: I'm going to have to play it a bit more on the show, Bernie. Yeah, then it comes off the list. But I know how it's forgotten hit, Bernie.
1: Yeah.
0: All these forgotten hits that I've had, I've compiled a list at home. As you were doing that, right, Dave?
2: That's it.
0: Yeah, you compile lists of
2: records or songs that you would play on the radio. You put it down and you make another list, and you make another list, and it's the one in the back of the book that you forgot.
0: Yeah. Or the ones that is just not on general airplay anymore.
2: Yep, that's it.
0: And my compilation list, Bernie. Yeah, I think a certain program controller listens to the show, because the music has all of a sudden, I've had to take songs off my forgotten list because they're being played on PCR.
1: Yeah, somebody's listening.
0: I know, ugly by the Sugar Babes.
2: Somebody's found your list.
0: Yep, someone's found my list.
1: Or
0: thanks, Mikey.
1: Listened.
0: Yeah. Anyway, I know what. We've got a couple more songs coming up from Janet Jackson, Travis and Lucy Silvers. I think Mikey's got a pen and paper, Bernie.
1: Yeah.
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0: Janet Jackson from the early noughties with Someone to Call My Lover. Brilliant tune that is. That's a forgotten hit that should be being played on PCR all the time, I reckon. And taking a quick look at tomorrow's local headlines. Firefighters say they're winning the battle against the huge home fen blaze, with operations expected to begin scaling back after more than a week. And Peterborough City Council is set to consider formally accepting a £20 million government grant towards a new swimming pool and leisure development for Peterborough. And Breton Water Park remains closed until further notice because of a fault, with a replacement park needed before the facility can reopen. And that's what the local headlines are looking like for tomorrow. But coming up in the next few moments, Mark is going to tell us what's happening on his show on Wednesday. And we've also got songs coming up from Delta Goodrum and Justin Wellington. And the acoustic record this week from Eric Clapton. That's next.
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0: That's Delta Goodrum with Lost Without You here on PCRFM 103.2. And she represented Australia this year, Bernie, at the Eurovision Song Contest, didn't she?
1: Yes, and she's also going to be appearing in Strictly this
0: Strictly come glitter balls, isn't it, Dave? Something like that.
2: That's it.
0: Yeah. Something like, yeah. Anyway, now, Bernie, it's time for this.
1: It's Steve Tyler's acoustic record.
0: It certainly is, and well, we're up to E on our list, Bernie, for Eric Clapton, and this week it's from Eric Clapton, and it's Tears in Heaven in its full acoustic glory.
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0: Eric Clapton with It Is In Heaven here on PCRFM 103.2 in its full acoustic glory. And now,
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0: Well, these two have got roughly 36 seconds to say goodnight. It's a long time to say goodnight, isn't it?
2: Yes, yeah,
3: so that's
2: is.
3: Why we were taking the time to say goodnight.
2: Yeah, so I'll be back next week with all my features. This Day of Music and Five From One and Burnley About Town.
3: And The Gap.
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0: Go on, Dave.
3: The Gap, the Acoustic Hour and all that lot.
0: Yeah, that's what's coming up.
3: All mixed together.
0: Next week. Yeah. And I'm here on Thursday as well, Bernie.
2: You certainly
0: from 9...
2: are.
0: We're back to the 90s.
2: That's good night.

forgotten song there from Richard Ashcroft. It's a song for the lovers here on PCR FM. Absolutely brilliant. And of course, I'm back on Thursday night. We're back to the 90s. Travelling back in time to about 30 years ago when this song from Ricky Martin joined us. Yeah. I'm back with Back to the 90s on Thursday night from 9. Until then, have a great week, whatever you're doing. Good night.

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2: From the Sky News Centre at midnight, FIFA has sacked one of the governing body's most senior figures after he openly criticised Gianni Infantino's plan to sell part of the World Cup to investors. Chief Operating Officer Kevin Lamour said staff had been deceived by the president's plans. Earlier, the Scottish FA confirmed it will be joining the associations in England, Wales and Ireland in dropping their backing for Infantino's re-election. Chief Executive Ian Maxwell says they have lost confidence and action must be taken.
3: There obviously needs to be a review because the situation we're in is due to a significant failure in governance and transparency and engagement with member associations, and I'm sure UEFA and other confederations will be looking at what happens next.
2: Donald Trump reckons the Prime Minister is going to open up the North Sea. Andy Burnham will decide whether or not to approve drilling at the Rosebank oil field west of Shetland and Jackdaw off the coast of Aberdeen. The developer of both projects says it's a major step. Environmental campaigners are fighting the move. The US president's had his say.
4: If he opened up the North Sea, now he's got an immigration problem and he has an energy problem. He would have solved one of his problems. That would be a big thing. That would make UK rich. If you open up the North Sea, it's one of the great finds anywhere in the world. And if they would open up the North Sea, UK would be rich again.
2: The Housing Secretary has described the wildfires that completely destroyed 19 homes in Stourbridge as absolutely horrendous. Angela Rayner says the government's spending £100 million to better equip fire services. A vigil has taken place in central London to remember Professor Jason Arday. He was found dead on Friday after quitting his role at Cambridge University while denying allegations of plagiarism. Police say there are no signs of foul play or suspicious circumstances surrounding the death of US actress Hayden Panettiere. The 36-year-old was found unresponsive at her home in South Carolina. And a monkey's returned to his Highland home, apparently of his own accord. Search teams had spent the day looking for Luca, a young Japanese macaque. From Sky News,
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1: From the Sky News Centre at 1, FIFA have sacked a senior member of staff amid the fallout from Gianni Infantino's controversial World Cup investment plans. Chief Operating Officer Kevin Lamore claimed the organisation's administration had been deceived over the proposals. Our correspondent Rob Harris says Infantino has sacked a long-term colleague and friend.
2: It was damning when Lamore spoke out 2.5 weeks ago about the way Infantino had been secretly negotiating, trying to bring in private investors and give them 20% shares in the World Cup. So this is FIFA sacking one of the most senior staff members.
1: Russia has threatened the UK with consequences after reports Ukraine's using British drones to strike deep inside its territory. Moscow's embassy says London is opting for an escalation of the crisis while professing a desire for peace. The Ministry of Defence says Britain's committed to providing the equipment Ukraine needs to defend itself against Putin's illegal invasion. Donald Trump says he believes Andy Burnham will open up the North Sea to new oil and gas extraction. A decision on the two sites off Shetland and Aberdeen could be made in the next few weeks after a public consultation closed. The Housing Secretary says the level of damage done by wildfires in the West Midlands is absolutely horrendous. Angela Rayners praised the community in Stourbridge, where rapidly spreading flames have destroyed 19 homes. Sandy Shiralker lives there.
3: It is all stained walls. There is nothing inside. There are no floorboards. Everything is collapsed. Whatever metal things where my fridge was is just a broken bent frame. All my garden is burnt.
1: Ireland's Prime Minister has condemned reckless driving after five teenagers were killed in a car crash in County Kildare. One of the vehicles involved was stolen and being driven the wrong direction on the M9 motorway early on Saturday morning. And in sport, Cardiff City rescued a point as Reuben Colwill's 98th minute equaliser secured them a 1-1 draw with Wrexham in the Welsh Derby. That's the latest. I'm AJ Wood.
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